0: 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That's B-R-I-X-X Tone.
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0: You are tuned in to me, Harry Bangal of Brixtone. Coming up, I'm going uninterrupted with 30 minutes of upfront tracks. Stay tuned. But first, we take you back to the old school with the Rewind selection.
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0: This is Brixtown in the mix, coming up in a few moments. I'm going back in the mix for another 30 minutes, but first, you just heard this week's Rewind selection. Some amazing classics from back in the day, taking you back to whistles and glow sticks with 90s piano tunes. And I started with Twist with I'll Be There, followed by DJ Salmon and That Whitney Tune, into Solo with Come On, and finally, just finishing this week's Rewind selection, in the background, it is Floor Shaker with Round and Round.
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0: 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That's B-R-I-X-X-Tone. And get ready. This is Brixtown in the mix.
2: All right. It's time for Brixtown

This is Brixton in the mix. So for the final part of the show, we kicked off with Texas versus Shane Codd with the Louis Capaldi and Mark Farge mashup of Inner Smile versus Get Out My Head, followed by G-Fire versus Chaka Khan and the Strictly for the Old School edits of Ain't Nobody's Strike, into Sabrina Carpenter, Sonny Federa, Jazzy and D.O.D. with the DJ Punzo Some Days edit of Busy Woman, then into Maroon 5 with the Scoot and Can't Sleep remix of One More Night. John Legend followed that with the Dario Caminita revive of Ordinary People, followed by DJ Morpheus and La Isla Bonita, into LMFAO versus Max Styler with the Cupid I Want to Know edits of Sexy and I Know It, then into Chemical Brothers and the Free Jack remix of Go. Keisha Cole followed that with the Lazarus Economou remix of Last Night, and continuing with Majestic LA Discotheques and Daz Band with Let It Whip. This is Brixton.

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3: From the Sky News Centre at 7, a man arrested on suspicion of murdering Anne Widdecombe has been released from custody. Detectives say the 26-year-old white British national is no longer part of the investigation. The former prisons minister was found with serious injuries at her home on Dartmoor on Thursday morning. In other news, a man's been charged with murdering three members of his family near Bedford. Mark Toomer's wife and two daughters, who were 5 and 15, were found at their house in Great Denham on Monday. The 45-year-old was detained in Johannesburg after being tracked down by South African police and Interpol. Detective Inspector Lee Martin is leading the case here.
4: Mark Toomer left the country on Saturday, flying to Dubai and then on to Johannesburg. He then crossed from South Africa and then into Zimbabwe. We now know, since the previous media statement on Wednesday, he travelled from Zimbabwe to South Africa.
3: A weekend of mourning's being observed in southern Spain following deadly wildfires. Four British nationals are feared to be among at least 12 people killed in Andalusia. Meanwhile, emergency services here are warning of the risk of wildfires. Temperatures again tipped to reach 30 degrees today. Firefighters are asking people not to use disposable barbecues. And Sir David Beckham has spoken to England's players ahead of tonight's World Cup quarterfinal against Norway. The former captain visited the squad at Inter Miami's training base. Current skipper Harry Kane says he's a huge inspiration.
5: He's obviously a big England fan. We all know how much it meant for him to represent England and be captain. And he was just there to support us. Obviously, we were using his home, the home that he's built. Yeah, he was just wishing us well. And hopefully we can do him proud.
3: And Meta's pulled a new AI feature from Instagram after backlash over privacy concerns. The tool let people generate fake images using content from public accounts, with users opted in by default. That's the latest. I'm Leisha McKenna.
6: Morning, I'm John Ryan. Happy Northampton Pride today. Kidderminster, Bristol, Llanelli, Oldham and Stratford upon

from Chris Lake, Taylor Swift, Opalite, Some Kind of Rush, Booty Love, Charlie XCX, SS 26. Good to have you here. Saturday breakfast from Gaydio. I'm John Ryan. Hello. Showery rain in eastern South Scotland and northern England easing later. Everywhere else dry with a bit of cloud in the north and the far east, but pretty sunny and hot too. Breezier. Tonight, central and eastern Scotland, northeast England, still more cloud around, clear skies in the southwest. Tomorrow, variable amounts of cloud to start, but southern and central areas will become largely sunny in the afternoon. Scotland holding on to cloudier skies. And highs today, 21 in Glasgow, 30 in Manchester, 30 in London, and 27 in Brighton and Hove. Lit.

Jody Harsh, I Feel It, Snaps, Rhythm as a Dancer, Satisfied, Honey Dijon, Jacob Lusk from Gadio. So as ever, a look at the top story on Pink News this morning. And they're trying to conjure up from old press clippings a gay angle, an LGBTQ plus angle on the World Cup with the big match tonight, England v Norway, 10 o'clock. England player Harry Kane's long history as an LGBTQ plus ally is what they've gone with, including lots of quotes from the lovely Harry about how he's turned up supporting things like Rainbow Laces, the brilliant Rainbow Laces campaign, the Rainbow Armband saying captain that he won, and all kinds of other moments that Harry Kane has supported LGBTQ plus people in football. So great, nice piece, Pink News, finding all that stuff out about it.

0: Pixie Lott all about tonight. Chaka Khan, Snoop Dogg, Boogies in My Soul. How much do you love that? Camel Fat, Elderbrook too.
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0: Quirky Gals, Woman, Madonna, Danceteria, Camel Fat, Elderbrook, Cola from Gaydio. Sad news then, Kidderminster Pride cancelled, due to be today, but organisers say due to significant running costs are almost impossible to meet. Plenty more going on though, across the UK, we'll update some of those later. This is Gaydio.
1: Rough Riders.

for us today, you need to go to Newbury. Dead easy, just off the M4, main stage for Newbury Pride, Victoria Park. 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

0: Still loving that Zara Larsson's Midnight Sun at Gadio. Playing Sunny for Dara, Khalees and Adam Lambert all coming up.
1: You've done the Pride Parade. You've danced all day. But you're not ready to go home yet. So, what next?
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3: From the Sky News Centre at 8, a 26-year-old man arrested on suspicion of murdering Anne Widdecombe has been eliminated from inquiries. The former prisons minister was found dead at her home in Devon on Thursday morning. Detectives say the investigation's moving at pace. Police and commentator Graham Whetton is following developments.
4: The investigators will have worked through the night. The interviews will have gone through the night. Whatever they have found at this stage has clearly led them to release them. Once you eliminate them, then you have to move on again to your next piece of evidence. So it becomes a priority.
3: In other news, a man's been charged with murdering his wife and two young daughters at their home in Bedfordshire. Mark Schumer left the UK 2 days before their bodies were found. The 45-year-old's been tracked down to South Africa. Emergency services are urging people not to use disposable barbecues this weekend. They're concerned the heatwave could trigger wildfires. England have been handed a fitness boost ahead of tonight's World Cup quarter-final against Norway. Joe Rawson reports.
5: A European clash in the Miami Heat with a place in the World Cup semi-finals on the line. England fans believe their team can deal with the temperature.
6: 2-0 England, no problem.
7: Should be favourites.
8: Coming home.
5: Thomas Tuchel insists despite injury fears, Declan Rice and Mark Gaye are fit.
9: We have the full choice except for our suspended player, Cheryl Kwanza.
5: England captain Harry Kane was spoken to by Sir David Beckham at training yesterday.
10: He's obviously a big England fan. We all know how much it meant for him to represent England.
5: Kickoff here in Miami is at 10 p.m. UK time.
3: Spain have set up a last four clash with France. They beat Belgium 2-1. Meta's withdrawn a days-old AI feature from Instagram following a backlash. The tool let people generate fake images using content from public accounts. And the King's been reunited with two of his grandchildren for the first time in 4 years. He and the Queen hosted Prince Harry, Meghan, Archie and Lilibet at Highgrove in Gloucestershire. That's the latest. I'm Lee Connick.
11: Morning, I'm John Ryan. Happy Pride, Nuneaton. Happy Pride, Plymouth and Stratford-on-Avon today.

think it's the first time I've played that on KDA, and I love it. Under the Rhythm, Adam Lambert, Khalees, Milkshake. Think About Us, Sonny Federa, DOD, and Poppy Baz Coombe. Showery rain in bits of Scotland and northeast England easing later on. Dry everywhere else, bit of cloud in the north and far east. Sunny everywhere else, though, and hot in the south. Breezier tonight. That rain persisting in northern Scotland, northeastern England, but clear skies almost everywhere else. Breezy in the south, they reckon. Tomorrow, variable amounts of cloud to start, but southern and central areas becoming largely sunny by afternoon. Scotland holding on to those cloudier skies. And highs today, 21 in Glasgow, 30 in Manchester, 30 in London, and 27 in Brighton and Hove.

Bob Sinclair and Steve Edwards. World, hold on, Children of the Sky. Free Your Mind, Prosper and Clooney, Joel Corry and Harley Lonely. So, Bristol Pride on today, up on the Downs in beautiful Bristol. A culmination of a Pride season that's gone on for 2 weeks, 27th of June until today, across the whole city. And last year they saw 47,000 people up on the Downs. This year, 250 artists, multiple stages, headliners, Black Box, Chloe Keisha, Jason Donovan and Sister Sledge. Amazing. Bristol Pride today. Have an amazing one.

0: featuring that Sienna Spiro and Material Lover, Rhythm of the Night from Corona, Katy Perry's Watch It Burn with Anastacia next.
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My favourite, Tate McRae, Revolving Door, Satisfy, Calvin Harris and Jazzy, Anastasia, I'm Out of Love, the Hex Hector remix. So, mark your diary, put an alarm in your phone tonight at 6, Gadio meets an amazing anniversary. Craig Law is back in the mix. He is every Saturday at 6 o'clock, but this is the 500th edition. Well done, Craig. 500 brilliant shows crafted with the best tunes. And tonight we reach 500. Craig Law celebrating in the mix, featuring Russell Small of Freemasons and plenty more too. Well done, Craig. What an amazing achievement.

Charlie XCX, Milky and Mail Crab. That song just keeps coming back, Just the Way You Are. And a nice little Italian, I know, Domino's, Jesse J. MK and Bobby Bascom now. 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

0: me from Miss Ross Da Boss, Upside Down, Eats Everything, and on the way, Kylie.
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0: From the Sky News Centre at 9, detectives insist the Anne Widdecombe murder inquiry is moving at pace. A 26-year-old man they'd arrested has been released from custody and eliminated from inquiries. Terrorism's been ruled out, and at this stage, it doesn't appear to be politically motivated. The former prisons minister turned Reform UK justice spokesperson was found with serious injuries at her home in Devon on Thursday. Nigel Farage has paid tribute.
1: Rest in peace, Anne. Remarkable, principled woman, and a truly dreadful way to die, and a terrible reflection on modern Britain. And I do fear that for anybody in public life, or especially the political space, things have become even more dangerous today.
0: Elsewhere, a man's been charged with murdering his wife and two young daughters on the outskirts of Bedford. Mark Tumor left for South Africa last Saturday, 2 days before the bodies were found at the family home in Great Denham. An 18-year-old man's died after getting into trouble in open water in Greater Manchester. The teenager's body was recovered from Dovestone Reservoir in Oldham last night. A backlash over privacy has forced Instagram's owner into a rethink. Meta's pulled a new AI tool from the site, which allowed people to generate fake images using content from public accounts. In sport, England fans believe their team can go all the way at the World Cup. More than 10,000 supporters are expected in Miami for tonight's quarter-final against Norway. Mark Gahey, Declan Rice and Reece James have all been declared fit to play. Hopes of success are high.
2: Get Dan Burn in. He'll pocket Allen. 2-0 England, no problem.
3: As long as we can keep Allen under wraps.
4: A little nerves, but excited. I think we should be favourites.
5: Yeah. Of course they can. Coming home.
0: And Arsenal's Mikel Merino scored a late winner to send Spain into the World Cup semi-finals. They beat Belgium 2-1. That's the latest. I'm Lisa Summer.
6: Happy Pride, Nuneaton. Clonakilty Pride on today. Northampton as well. Details on some of those on the way between now and 10. Neil and Debbie from 10. I'm John Ryan. This is

Huntrix, Golden. I Begin to Wonder, Dannii Minogue and her sister before that with Light Up. Showery rain in eastern South Scotland today, northeast England, both easing later on. Dry everywhere else, a bit cloudier in the north, but hot in the south and breezy. Central and eastern Scotland and northeast England, bit of cloud around tonight, then tomorrow. Variable amounts of cloud to start across the UK, but southern and central areas get largely sunny in the afternoon. Scotland holding on to cloudier skies throughout. And highs today, 21 in Glasgow, 30 in Manchester, 30 in London, and 27 for Brighton and Hove.

Sonny Federa, Libyanka, Let Me Be In Your Arms, Love Today, Mika, Lady Gaga and Tochi, Runway. From Gadio, Sir Northampton Pride today. Pride Parade starts at 11 in the town centre, finishes at the University of Northampton's Waterside Campus with stalls and entertainment until 6.30 tonight. Clonakilty Pride goes on. Their parade warms up at 9, and they're asking people to fill it with as much colour as we can, starting at the theatre. Get warmed up, wave your flags and banners is the instruction there. And Nuneaton Pride comes with a weather warning. Warning, free entry, but bring sun cream, water and a hat, they say. At Riversleigh Park in Nuneaton with live performances and all the Pride stuff you expect. 12 till 6 today. Love this. 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

Lily Allen, Jade, Beg For Me, Dangerous Lover, Siku, Zara Larsson, David Guetta, On My Love, from beautiful Stratford-upon-Avon, Warwickshire Pride on today, doing it all again after the success of previous Stratford Prides, and the way they do it is a march through the town centre, followed by an LGBTQ plus picnic at the recreation ground. What a lovely day to do that. And Oldham Pride today, usual parade of performers, Royal Family of Drag, Cher Eternal, Angel Delight, Boy George Tribute, Daniel Winters all performing there at Oldham Pride today on the main stage in the centre of the town. And then the after party is even showing England tonight from 10 o'clock. You'll find the Pride after party at the Town Hall Tavern in Oldham. Alison Limerick soon. Right now, Jazzy, Chris Lorenzo, and do support a local Pride today. If you've got a couple of hours free this afternoon, there's a Pride an hour away down the motorway. Go and throw some money in a bucket and have some fun.

0: 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And after the news, Neil and Debbie. 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

0: leaned into in her time in Parliament, which she kind of abandoned to some extent once she was out of it. She endeared herself to the public in ways that really couldn't have been predicted. Amazing woman.
1: Elsewhere, the body of an 18-year-old man has been recovered from a reservoir in Oldham. Authorities are urging people not to venture into open water during the heat wave. Donald Trump's warning the US could completely decimate Iran if it tries to assassinate him. Calls for his death were heard during the funeral of Iran's late supreme leader. Health officials say they're concerned about the low numbers of people in their 50s taking part in bowel cancer screening. Little over half are testing themselves using home kits. In sport, ahead of England's World Cup quarter-final against Norway tonight, the TUC has issued this plea to pubgoers.
2: We're really grateful to all the pub and hospitality workers up and down the country as they work tirelessly. Just remember how hard everyone is working and treat those workers with respect.
1: That's Nicola Smith, the organisation's Director of Policy. The British Beer and Pub Association expects to pour an extra 5.5 million pints tonight, providing a £27.5 million boost to the sector. Rhys James, Declan Rice and Mark Gahey have all been declared fit for the game. And Taylor Swift's covered £120,000 of public spending. It was on her wedding to NFL star Travis Kelce. New York's mayor says the pop star forked out for the cost of the permit and security. That's the latest. I'm Leisha McKenna.
3: Radio anthems.
4: Hello, good morning. This is Neil and Debbie arriving for our Saturday show. Hello, Debbie.
5: Yes, sweaty Betty, love. Sweaty Betty.
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0: Sonique, I put a spell on you.
1: Toto, I have a feeling we're not in Kansas anymore.
2: You are listening to Neil and Debbie, you lucky people.
0: Well, here we are.
3: Just like that, Cinderella's pumpkins came along, took us away from the fun in London, and, well, after we're post-Pride show.
0: Yes.
3: When we were just, it was wonderful last week.
0: Didn't we have a wonderful time? It was just brilliant. I love being a part of Pride last weekend. It was so much fun.
3: If you missed it, we were live from Outernet, surrounded by drag queens. Mm. Surrounded by people in amazing sort of pride outfits.
0: Yeah.
3: And producer Chris was producing us, and beautiful Brett.
0: Yeah, the whole Gaydio team was there. It was so lovely to be a part of everybody that. Well, that's, it was a really special day, I think.
3: It was a very special day, love. And then it went very Pete Tong after we came off air, didn't it?
0: Did it?
3: We went to several places that, well, we'll bring to you after the show. I mean, during the show. Just too hot, love. Let's have a calm down. Let's just have a Ribena and a sit down.
0: All right.

0: These are Gaydio's anthems for a Saturday morning. This is Neil and Debbie here from our home studios, air-conditioned home studios.
1: She's got air conditioning.
0: No, haven't. No,
1: have
0: it's you? Just I've got a big old fan. Can you hear it? Is it making too much noise?
1: What's his name? No, I can't hear it, love. Have you not got a shark?
0: No.
1: Has anybody else noticed that all the targeted ads, but when you watch anything online now, you need this fan in your life. It's the size of a mouse. Have you seen, I'm getting all of those adverts. I'm like, no, I don't want it.
0: There's a guy on YouTube that tests some of those, and most of them are absolute rubbish. They look amazing in the adverts, but most of them don't work, or they work for
1: don't
0: 5 minutes.
1: Anyone.
0: No, I know.
1: Yeah, don't trust anything. Do not believe anything at the moment. Don't believe us. I'll do a little a mood check with you, love. How are you feeling?
0: I'm feeling good, actually. Yeah.
1: You're not feeling a bit...
2: They're cuckoo. There's something wrong with these people.
0: No.
1: You're not feeling cuckoo? Or
0: no, I'm fine, thank you.
1: Anything like that? No. We're going to be taking a trip to Trumpet Town.
0: Oh, must we?
1: Yes, we are, because he's been really stupid this week, even more so than normal. And we must bring you where we slipped off to after the show last week.
0: Yeah, I know. That was really cool. That was amazing.
1: Well, she actually left us a message afterwards, Neil.
3: Thanks for coming.
1: On a personal message just for us. And we hung out with Madonna.
0: Yeah, we did. We certainly did. Later in the show as well, I've got Rosie O'Donnell has made some comments about Madonna this week. So I bring you later on.
1: Did you nearly say Rosie Old Donald?
0: No, I certainly did not.
1: I was going to say, you've got yourself a will. I hope you've got yourself a will. Should we have another lie down?
0: Yeah, let's have a lie down and then we'll do Freedom of Choice, which today is entitled, it's a theme, Love is All Around.

0: powerhouse on Gaydio. What you need on Gaydio's anthems.
1: Baby, I got what you need. What was I singing there, Neil? By someone you know.
0: Absolutely no idea. What is that you're doing?
1: You've lost your house and your car, the rules of the game. I was singing a diva's version of Respect.
0: Okay.
1: All right. Diva.
0: If you say so.
1: Yes. How dare you? At this is Enders. We're absolutely sweating our bits off today.
0: Yeah.
1: It is a hot, hot show. We've got lots to bring you, including... In fact, actually, it's hell. It's actually hell, Neil. And something from Australia.
0: Right.
1: Mentioned about Kylie. Did you hear this awful thing the PM did in Australia?
0: No.
1: Oh, love. Oh, it's, no. We're going to have to deal with it soon because it'll make your bits shrink up into your body, which you... It's, I mean, I just can't believe they talked a lot about Kylie like that.
0: How dare
1: Kylie. It's the music that we choose. It's the music that we choose.
0: It's the music that we choose. It's the... It is our weekly deep dive into the archive during a time which I play Debbie three clips from three classic tracks. And then you have half an hour to decide which one of these songs, only one, mind, we get to hear at the end of the anthems hour. I've got a theme for you this week.
1: Yeah.
0: Okay.
1: Sorry. Yeah.
0: A little bit more enthusiasm, Miss Ryan.
1: Sorry, Lisa's messaging me because she's about to go to Singapore. Yes.
0: Okay.
1: So I'm telling her she's got to do her report.
0: I was going to say, she's got to file a report before she leaves.
1: I know.
0: Later in the show.
1: No, I'm totally with you.
0: Okay. Right, so freedom of choice. Love is all around is the theme. You'll understand where we're coming from once we probably get to the second one. But first of all, are you going to go for choice number one? I feel it in my fingers. I was going to do this last week, but of course we were live from Pride in London, so that's choice number one.
1: Right. Everyone go home. We have just found the best song of the freaking day. Okay. That one, please, Bob.
0: Could be choice number two, though, on the theme of love is all around. I feel it in my toes.

0: Virtually to the week, it's 49 years since this song was released. Big summer tune, of course. Literally, Donna Summer tune. Okay? You ready for choice number three? Here it comes.
1: Sorry, was that the... So that...
0: There we are, choice number three on our little Freedom of Choice this week. There we are.
1: I got very confused. I thought we played the wrong clip on choice number two.
0: No. So this song, number one in the UK and across Europe, number six on the Billboard Hot 100 in the States, and it was released 49 years ago, virtually to the week.
1: And what have I got in my hand here, Neil? What have I got in my hand?
0: What have you got? I can't see.
1: My mother's version of Donna Summer on the radio, Greatest Hits Volume 1 and 2, which has inspired Madonna's Confession on a Dance Floor. That's why they loop all the songs seamlessly. And weirdly, it was her anniversary this week. So she died quite a few years ago now.
0: Yes.
1: And it was her anniversary. She would be so ecstatic that we're playing her favourite song, which is now my favourite song, and I'm holding up her album in front of my microphone.
0: So you've got half an hour to decide which one of those songs we hear at the end of the hour.

0: In for the kill on Gay Dio's Anthems. We love in her.
1: So in love, in my studio, which is upstairs, I overlook the back garden. And I think I've told you this before, there's a neighbour I don't know who comes out in obscenely short shorts and he has not got the body to do pull that off.
0: Oh, right.
1: All right?
0: Yeah.
1: And he's just been hosing his garden and I've looked over and it's like he's having the most gigantic pee. He's like the little boy in Brussels. Oh, I couldn't get my phone out quick enough to film that. That would have been an internet sensation. If he comes back out, we'll do that again. But all that right. It was such a joy. At the Sendebs at Gadio, I think we're going into a break here.
0: We are, yes.
1: So I haven't got time to read out a message.
0: Oh, okay.
1: No.
0: Who's it from?
1: So we'll come back to those, but right. Please get them in now.
0: Yes.
1: And please, can you come back and do your hose again?
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0: These are Gaydio's anthems. These are Gaydio's anthems. If you want to get involved in the show, you can X us at This Is Ndebs. 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
2: I'm going to go straight to Twitter.
0: Oh, okay.
2: AKA X. Sorry, I'm so hot, love. I've just kind of...
0: I know, it really is quite a lot, isn't it?
2: So hot, it's too darn hot, but it's beautiful. Dirty Monkey, oh, he's so beautiful. Paul, he says, I love this picture of you. And he's done 1, 2, 3, 4, 5 art emojis. And it's the photo you put up on the podcast.
0: Oh, us at the in the light box.
2: Outernet.
0: Outernet, yeah. Sorry, yes, yeah.
2: Love box. Now that was afterwards, Neil. We're going to talk about where we ended up in a box. We ended up in Madonna's box.
0: In quite close quarters. Off. We were confessing. We had to confess, didn't we?
2: We had to confess. We'll talk about that. But that is beautiful. It's a really lovely picture. And I really loved. We've got to do more Pride's love because they're so important. Mm. And I haven't told you this. I bumped into Peter Tatchell.
0: Oh, did you?
2: At Trafalgar Square, yeah. And I stopped Peter, of course, I do adore you. And he says, have you talked about the FIFA on air? And of course, I'd had a beer by then. And I went, of course we have. We talk about everything you each week, Peter. He says, good, because no other media's covering it. I thought, right, we better cover that this week. It's actually quite a big story. It might even feature on your news, Neil.
0: Right, yes.
2: About, it's quite a serious topic. But back to light and fluffy. Paul, Dirty Monkey, bless you for that. And it is quite a nice photo, isn't it, that one?
0: Yeah. So,
2: yeah, because it doesn't, you know why? We're sucking our
0: heads are up, so no chins. No chins.
2: No chins.

0: In the gorgeous summer sunshine, this is Neil and Debbie here with our fans on this Saturday morning.
1: Only fans.
0: Very good. Right, are you ready for some revelation?

0: The theme this week on Freedom of Choice, Love Is All Around, and there's just one track up for contention because it's Donna Summer celebrating 49 years since its release date of I Feel Love.
1: It's nearly 50. I Feel Love is nearly 50. Mm. Someone baked a cake and left it out in the rain for this. If they haven't, why not?
0: I know. So I found this clip of David Bowie talking about this, bigging up this song, talking about him and, well, him and Brian Eno, in fact.
2: I remember Brian Eno running into my room with a single in his hand. He said, "I've heard the future." I said, "Oh, well, you better put it on then." And it was Giorgio Moroder's recording of Donna Summer, I Feel Love. And I said, "Are you serious?" And he said, "Yes, listen, that Teutonic drumming, that voice, this is fantastic." It was one of the funniest things I've ever heard anybody say. "I've just heard the future." As it happens, he was right.
0: There we are, David Bowie.
1: Oh, it's another star we've lost.
0: I know, yeah.
1: Oh, God. I'm going to send you this right now. That's beautiful now. I'm just sending you this right now. It's my picture in front of me on my studio on my road. Donna Summer is on top of it.
0: Oh, gorgeous.
1: The album is one of my favourite
0: albums. We're going to have to crack on because the news is coming up.
1: We're going
0: to have
1: time.

0: vocal, classic song, Donna Summer on Gaydio. Wow.
1: I can't believe we're going to the news next. There's so much to talk about that song.
0: I know, we've run out of time.
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8: From the Sky News Centre at 11, police say the investigation into Anne Widdecombe's death is moving at a significant pace. A 26-year-old man who was arrested on suspicion of murder has been eliminated from inquiries. The former prisons minister and Reform Justice spokesperson was found with serious injuries at her home in Devon on Thursday. After leaving Parliament, she appeared as a contestant on Strictly Come Dancing. Anne Widdecombe's biographer, Nick Cochin, says she was an all-round performer.
9: She loved the show. She loved the drama, whether it's political stage, the televisual stage, the stage in Westminster talking to those

funeral of Iran's late supreme leader. Emergency services are urging people not to use disposable barbecues this weekend. They're concerned the heatwave could trigger wildfires. England fans will be able to stay in the pub until after tonight's World Cup quarter-final with Norway is over. Opening hours had already been pushed until 2 a.m. Now the government's given an extra extension to flexible licensing laws. And Pitbull has set a Guinness World Record after more than 22,000 fans wore bold caps to impersonate him at a concert in London's Hyde Park yesterday.

0: crowd copied the rapper's trademark look of a bald head and sunglasses. That's the latest. I'm Leisha McCann.
1: Saturday morning with Neil and Debbie here on Gaydio. Lots more to come on the show.

0: Rose, Rolling in the Deep on Gaydio. This is Neil and Debbie here this Saturday morning. Haven't heard a bit of sheep.
1: In the deep. By the way, FYI, did you see, I think it was last weekend or the weekend before, brilliant thing on BBC. They did the best people who've ever played Glastonbury.
0: Oh, right, yes.
1: And Adele's featured. Right. Adele's. And she just, she opens up her mouth and just absolute heaven.
0: Yeah.
1: Pops out. But we all know what the bits we like, don't we?
0: Oh, well, the chatty bits with the audience.
1: It's
0: come on.
1: The chatty bits in between where she turns into something.
0: She turns into something.
1: I don't know.
0: Well, she's just herself, isn't she? That's what we love about her.
1: Well, it's this, isn't it?
2: Oh, my God, I just burped. I had a dirty burger before I came on.
1: And then she goes into a skirt fall.
0: Amazing.
1: You know, it's just, she is. And they just said so many people. And Dolly Parton was on there. Lionel Richie, he gave a good one.
0: Oh, did he?
1: He did give a good one.
0: Did they show any of the David Bowie? Did they show any of that one?
1: Yeah, they did show David Bowie.
0: I love that.
1: And a question for you. Get your Corpus Christi Wang out for the lads, please, Neil. What was the first dance act that ever, ever appeared at Glastonbury? Because it used to be quite hippie and smelly patchouli, didn't it?
0: It did, didn't it? First,
1: it used to be quite smelly.
0: Oh, no.
3: Corpus Christi Wang.
0: I'm still thinking. You'll have to tell me.
1: No, I want to guess. I guess out of your mouth.
0: Oh.
1: Neil, we work for dance. We work in dance music.
0: I'm just trying to think.
1: It was an amazing group.
0: Oh, Born Slippy or something.
1: Give you nosebleed. It gives you a nosebleed, this music.
0: Oh, not
1: you
0: Firestarter.
1: You want to play it in front of your nana.
0: Them.
1: Firestarter, it was the Prodigy, and it had Keith Flint just going absolutely chicken oriental on stage. And it was the first time they ever had dance music. It's a really good show. I loved it. And then they put Coldplay on and Lisa loved it. And I was like, I went to the toilet. But they did do a song dedicated to Kylie because they covered for her. Because Jim, she had to cancel.
0: Yeah, that's
1: because she was going through treatment. Vis-a-vis Kylie, the gay world is livid. What's happened in Australia?
0: Right.
1: Their PM said, "Well, something that you should never talk about when discussing Kylie."
0: Yes.
1: Would you like to hear it now, or should we do it after?
0: Well, let's do it after this song, shall we? You've teased.
1: I'm going to tell you now. You will need to sit down because it is not right, and it's not okay. All right, Australia.

0: I love that. Jessie Ware, Free Yourself. Yeah. She's another one that did an amazing set at Glastonbury just last year. And we're having a fallow period this where we're not having any. And we're really missing it, aren't we? Particularly this summer.
1: Well, not really, love, because I only watch it on TV because I can't do the toilets. And I used to watch it with Nana, and she loved the Arctic Monkeys.
0: I know, yeah.
1: We used to sit in the living room pretending we were there. Darling, would you like a beer? My Nana didn't drink beer. Would you like a beer? And, you know, we'd sit there thinking we were camping. I said, it's not better than Glastonbury, Nana, because you know what? She went, go on. The toilet's there. Oh, how we laugh, Neil. How we laugh.
2: The good, the bad, and the lovely.
3: Get it? Got it? Good.
0: A weekly look at some of the things that have been happening in the world this week. And first of all, this is quite serious, actually, coming in from health experts who are warning of a rise in Shigella, which is the gut infection that's increasingly being passed on through men who have sex with men. The growing rates on infection can cause severe diarrhea, stomach cramps, fever and vomiting. And researchers are concerned because many of the strains are becoming resistant to commonly used antibiotics. This is on the rise, apparently, quite seriously. So the advice, quite simple, practice good hygiene, don't ignore symptoms, and if you think you may have Shigella, get checked at a sexual health clinic. Details, obviously, you'll find them online. Now, this is from the States this week. An evangelical Republican congressional candidate in Florida is facing criticism after saying people cannot be born gay because he believes everyone is born straight. To support his argument, he claims same-sex attraction does not even exist in nature. Rod Joseph offers the giraffe to prove his point, stating you never see a male giraffe that mates with another male giraffe. The fact that scientists have documented same-sex behavior in more than 1,500 animal species, including mammals, birds, reptiles, fish, and insects, seems to have bypassed Rod Joseph's intellect.
1: Rod, come out with me for a day, because you know I do charity work, Neil, and I work with animals.
0: Mm.
1: In the week, I saw two male giant tortoises mating.
0: There we are.
1: And that was quite a show and noise.
0: Yeah.
1: And also a herd of bachelor giraffes who were mating.
0: Right.
1: And I also know two pythons that are male that coil around each other.
0: Really?
1: Yes. Wow. And I know some lesbian penguins and lesbian flamingos as well. He's talking out of his Uranus, isn't he? He really is. You absolute moron.

0: listening to Neil and Debbie. They're shiny, not sticky.
1: Congratulations.
2: This weather we are.
1: sticky and sticky pets.
2: Yeah. Thanks, Cheryl.
1: Yeah. Oh, I thought we were doing something there.
2: Oh, I thought you were going to talk about Kylie.
1: Yes, I am, love, but it's very hard to go from shiny and sticky to this because it's very, inappropriate, Mr. G. Right, prime ministers, right? Some of them are great and some of them, presidents, prime ministers, they're really not, are
2: they? Oh, no, absolutely.
3: You're cuckoo. There's something wrong with these people.
1: Yes, there is, aren't they? Look at the mirror. Australian's prime minister, Anthony Albanese.
2: Yes.
1: He was, he's caused a lot of upset this week. For basically being a giant pillock. Can I play you? He went on someone's podcast. Can I just remind you, he's the PM of Australia.
2: Yes.
1: It's a position of great power, and it should not be taken lightly.
2: No.
1: So he went on a podcast, and this is it, and it's so Oda cringe, love. You might need to hold on to something maybe put a mouth guard in to bite. here we are, love. This is from Sunrise TV, which it was on in the week, and just trying to find it. And you spell.
2: Oh, another classic moment in the show.
1: Hang on, no.
2: Yeah. Okay.
1: No. You spell Kylie.
2: All professionalism's going on here on the show.
1: Got it.
4: Yeah. I'm moving on to politics now. The Prime Minister has, sort of raised some eyebrows for a comment he made on a podcast interview about Kylie Minogue. Take a look.
5: Marry, date. Kylie Minogue, Nicole Kidman, or Rhonda Birchmore?
6: I've just got married. I'm only 6 months in. Kylie, clearly.
5: You'd marry Kylie and and date her?
6: All of the above.
7: Oh.
4: Suze, is it a bad look? What would you do if you were in that position advising the PM?
8: Oh, just don't do it. Step away from the podcast. I'm sorry, I do not want vulgarity from any of our leaders. It's just not becoming. I know people are going to say, oh, you're old school and don't have a stick up the wax, the jacksy, but I just think there are certain things, that you don't go to. And I don't want the ick factor that I got from watching this. I had to look away. You know, when you're watching and you're not just cringing, you actually cover your eyes. It was more than I could take. I don't want it from any world leader. You know, we've seen how far Trump has taken his vulgarity and language. Yeah. Let's have a standard. Let's respect other people and focus on doing the job.
1: I think you know the game that they were playing, Neil, don't you?
2: Oh, yes. I know something.
1: Here it's snog, marry. Yeah. But there it's date, marry. And it's just, I mean, there's only one word you need for Kylie and it's worship. You don't do anything else. Yeah. And to quote Kath and Kim, he really is.
9: Oh, hello, revolting.
1: Isn't he? Kylie has had a dignified silence throughout.
2: Well done. Quite right too, Kylie. Look away.
1: And we do none of them to you, actually, Anthony. We do the Graham Norton red chair and have you flung out.

0: Ian and Debbie on Gaydio. We are halfway to the show already and we haven't even mentioned Madonna apart from mentioning her.
1: Our leader.
0: Yeah. I am
1: Madonna. And of course, Kylie and Madonna, you know, held hands, didn't they, recently with Graham Norton interrupting proceedings. We've got some messages about that to get to. Shall we sort of discuss next our little trip underground?
0: Yes, please.
1: The Madonna pop-up and who we met.
0: A Madonna experience.
1: Yeah.
0: It was very good.

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1: Gaydio.
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0: This is the Neil and Debbie Show here on KDO. You can X us at This Is Ndebs. We are on Instagram also as This Is Ndebs. Always lovely to hear from you.
1: Oh, it really is.
2: Thanks for coming.
1: That's all right. It's a pleasure, Madonna. So, shall we step back in time to this time last week when the show was over? FYI, Lisa turned up, Australian Lisa turned up 15 minutes after the show like nothing had happened.
0: I know, outrageous.
1: Oh, hi, everyone.
0: She waltzed in, didn't she?
1: Yeah, kissing everyone. And we're like, Lisa, you were meant to be here doing your report. Oh, yeah, I couldn't get out of bed. I was like, excuse me. So straight after the show, do you want to explain where we went?
0: Well, it was Lisa was our guide. You know how she takes charge. She's brilliant. But she schooled us all the way into this special area in Soho to go and see the Madonna pop-up shop, which I hadn't even realised was happening. It was incredible.
1: It was fantastic, and we've got to big up JJ, who was just divine. Everyone who was working in there was a Madonna fan, and the vibe was fantastic.
0: Really,
1: you walk in, don't you?
0: Yeah.
1: And it's just all Confessions on the Dance Floor too. Madonna doing various poses with her body.
2: Yeah.
1: And there's like a wall of Madonnas that you walk through, purple Madonnas, like you go through, and it's got Danceteria and the whole album playing.
0: Yeah.
1: And then we bump into some beautiful people.
0: Oh, yes.
1: Who, we heard, is that Neil and Debbie? And we were like, oh, no, suck your stomach in, Neil. Suck your stomach in. And I've got a message here on X from Glenn.
0: Oh, lovely.
1: Oh, Glenn. So Glenn was the superstar that danced on stage with Diana Ross. Do you remember? He messaged us last year.
0: Right, yes.
1: He went up on stage. So Glenn says, hang on. We had the best day and able to meet you guys was so much fun. Guys, Glenn, we've been listening to you for so, so long. You are our Saturday mornings for years. Hope you had an amazing and lovely to meet Australian Lisa. And that's from Glenn, Emma and Claire.
0: Oh, bless you.
1: And they've put a beautiful photo up because you could take your photo in the actual disco, couldn't you?
0: Yeah, absolutely. And what a lovely group of friends they were as well. You could see, feel the love between them. It was gorgeous.
1: We were involved in that love like open house. Can I just say, Glenn, look at my boobs on that. You could have warned me. But Neil, I need to go to Bravissimo immediately. You're sat next to Glenn.
0: Right.
1: And sandwiched in between Lisa with her fan out. Mm. And Emma and Claire.
0: A fan out.
1: Filthy. Yeah. Their fan out. And it was just wonderful in there. And they were playing the album.
0: Amazing. Yeah. All the way through.
1: Which Lisa has bought me. She's bought me the one where Madonna's giving birth to a speaker through her legs.
0: You were in that, buying all the merch in there.
1: I bought a t-shirt.
0: Yeah, I know. I saw you. And you bought an album. You bought some vinyl.
1: Love, I'm sorry. You could buy cassettes. Yeah. You could buy t-shirts. You could buy bags. You could buy bits of Madonna. Well, you can. Oh, I sort of bought them. But do you want to hear a bit of a remix that Paul Oakenfold's done?
0: Yeah, I'd love to. Go on.
1: This is In the Shadows, and it's fantastic. And then we have to play. Can we please play Danceteria for Glenn?
0: Of course.
1: Please. We need to play this for Glenn, Emma and Claire, who is just so... And everyone we met at Pride were beautiful. But this is Paul Oakenfold. Do it. Listen to this. Get out of my face.
0: Oh, this is good.
1: So I'm in a club right now, Neil.
0: Right. Okay.
1: Get me a drink. Go to the toilet. I mean, it's beautiful, isn't it?
0: It's
1: so
0: gorgeous.
1: Paul Oakenfold and all the remixes are coming out now.
0: Yeah.
1: Shall we play a bit of dance?
0: I think we better because this link has gone on almost the same amount of time as we were at the Madonna pop-up, to be honest with you.

0: on Gaydio. Strong Enough. Neil and Debbie here this Saturday morning. Oh, I've got a cracking opportunity for you here, Debbie. You're going to love this. Your chance to be at one of the biggest Pride celebrations in the world, as Gaydio has teamed up with Ibis Amsterdam Centre to give away a trip to an historic World Pride, when for the first time ever, Amsterdam will be playing host. It's World Pride in Amsterdam this August. Okay, you and a plus one could get your hands on a pair of flights from the UK, as well as a two-night stay from Friday, July 31st until Sunday, the 2nd of August. That's not all. Breakfasts included, and you'll also enjoy exclusive access to Acor's VIP box at the well-renowned Amsterdam Canal Parade, where you'll be able to watch the incredible floats glide past from your special VIP area inside a dedicated stadium with complimentary food and drink. I cannot imagine doing this any better way than this. Have you ever been to Amsterdam Pride? It is awesome. It's my favourite.
1: You and I went a few years ago, and it was in our top three.
0: Yeah.
1: And we had no idea, and we didn't know any of the acts were on. It didn't matter.
0: No, exactly.
1: And then, of course, they've got the beautiful, very moving ceremony down the canal as well. Yeah, it's just uber fun.
0: It's all part of Acor's global Go Get It campaign, where Ibis invites you to travel, celebrating the diverse experiences and reasons that inspire every journey. If you'd like to find out more, and for your chance to win, this is a great prize. I'd get yourself to gaydio.co.uk or tap win if you're listening on the Gaydio app. Do it right now, and you could be in Amsterdam. How

0: Neil and Debbie on Gadio. The news is fast approaching. We've got plenty more to come on the show, though, haven't we?
1: Well, like what? What
0: well, you got? I'll tell you about a film about a trans film that you have to see this year. It's superb.
1: We're also going to pay tribute to the one, the only Bonnie Tyler, who is a gay icon, okay, all right? So that's absolutely after the news, which has that taken us to the news?
0: Perfectly.
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3: From the Sky News Centre at midday, detectives say they're carrying out numerous inquiries as they investigate who killed Anne Widdicombe. A 26-year-old murder suspect has been eliminated from the investigation. The well-known politician was found dead at her home in Devon on Thursday. Former Deputy Prime Minister Sir David Lidington worked for her when she was Shadow Home Secretary.
4: You could argue with her in the team and she would never hold it against you. She accepted that disagreement was a normal fact of life, but actually that didn't mean as human beings that you had to loathe each other or regard somebody who disagreed with you as somehow morally inferior. That was not her at all.
3: In other news, a teenager's died in a Greater Manchester reservoir in soaring temperatures. The body of an 18-year-old man was recovered from open water in Oldham last night. Firefighters in southern Spain are continuing to battle the country's deadliest wildfire in two decades. Four Britons are believed to be among 12 people killed, while 23 others are still missing. Donald Trump's warning the US has 1,000 missiles locked and loaded if Iran attempts to assassinate him. The president says he'll decimate the country if his life is threatened. Pubs are being allowed to stay open until half an

0: the shape of his life and on the highest peak of his career, which helps us a lot.
1: And Meta's admitting it missed the mark over a new AI feature on Instagram. It's withdrawn the tool which let people generate fake images using content from public accounts. That's the latest. I'm Leisha McKenna.
2: Still to come on Neil and Debbie, Rosie O'Donnell gives her thoughts on Madonna.

0: Tate McRae and Sports Car on Gadio. This is Neil Debbie here. This Saturday morning, we had a fabulous weekend last weekend at Pride in London. I really enjoyed the Madonna pop-up shop in Soho. And I caught this piece of audio. This is on social media this week. This is Rosie O'Donnell. Now, obviously, Rosie has an association with Madonna. Did they not fall out at one point?
1: Oh, massive.
0: Yeah.
1: It was a huge one. It was after a David Letterman show where Madonna was going through a deeper and deeper phase and she was doing all the chat shows with the scar in her hand. Do you remember that?
0: That's right, yes.
1: And Rosie was like the hottest comedian on the planet at that point.
0: Yeah.
1: Oh no, I'm talking about Sandra Bernhard. Sorry.
0: Well, anyway, one comment in a different day. This is now Rosie O'Donnell. She's on the Andy Cohen show here. Do you think she was complimentary about Madonna here?
1: Yes, I can say yes.
0: I think she definitely is. This is great.
2: She's creating new music that is relevant and on the charts and looking really great. I mean, people say, oh, she doesn't look... I'd like to see any other 68-year-old woman honestly, get up on there and do that in honestly, Times Square, you know?
3: Exactly.
2: And some of the people, that the comments that they write. But no, then I remember being with her on League of Their Own, and she had brown hair, remember?
3: Yeah, yeah.
2: And we would get into an elevator, and the elevator stopped, and then this guy said in Chicago, you look better as a blonde. And she, without worry, looked at him and goes, yeah, you know? And I was like, you know, this is my first entrance into superstardom orbit, you know?
3: Right.
2: And she's like, sometimes you gotta row, sometimes you gotta.
3: I love
2: you
3: know? It.
0: How's that? It's great, isn't
1: oh
0: it?
1: My God. Was he stupid? He said that to Madonna.
0: I know, outrageous.
1: And I bet you he wasn't a flipping oil painting. It's so weird. People just want to project that and just say anything. But that's, I mean, you can't beat that response, can you?
0: No, absolutely. And, that's the same Madonna, isn't
1: no,
0: it?
1: No, well done.

0: Saturday afternoon on Gaydio. Neil and Debbie here this Saturday. And we had some very sad news this week, wasn't it, love?
1: Well, I'm sorry. We have got to celebrate an incredible person that we lost this week. And were you shocked when you heard?
0: Yeah, I was actually,
1: About this incredible... We just love her, you know.
2: Every now and then I get a little bit lonely and you're never coming
0: great
2: back.
0: Great voice.
1: The second you hear her, you go, it's Bonnie. It's Bonnie, isn't it?
0: Yeah.
1: There's been some beautiful tributes. Advocate has done a great piece, which was written by John Casey about how Bonnie Tyler was his coming out. You know, was some, you've got to think of Footloose as well.
0: Yeah.
1: And, you know, she was using that. But also, you know, she opened Manchester Pride.
0: Did she?
1: At Manchester Pride in, I think it's 2019 or something like that. 2009.
0: Right, yeah.
1: She also played a lot of gay clubs over the years. Mm-hmm. And I found a great little piece here, which was on the 40 website.
0: Right.
1: And it talks about her gay following. And take a listen to this. You just love her voice.
3: You are a gay icon. We love you. We absolutely adore you.
4: Yeah.
3: You are Saint Bonnie, of course.
4: Well, I mean, I've got a lot of gay in my family, you know.
3: Yeah.
4: My nephew, Christopher, who lives with me and in between when he's not with his partner. Well, he's always with him, but Chris has been living with me since he's 20 years old, you know. He's in his 50s now. I can't get rid of him now.
3: But you would have been around the gay scene, you know, in the 80s.
4: I mean, I used to do a lot of the gay clubs. I used to do the Saint. I used to love doing the Saint in New York, you know.
3: Yeah.
4: And... it was an incredible atmosphere there. And a bit naughty.
1: And did you know that Bonnie's not her real name? Bonnie Tyler's not her real name.
0: Oh, no. What's her real name?
1: Her real name is Gaynor Hopkins.
0: No.
1: I'm serious, love. It's amazing. I was reading about it. And the reason why she's one of six children. And her mum had the most incredible voice and used to do the housework singing with the windows open, and people would just stop by and by the hedge and just watch her sing.
0: Oh, wow.
1: So she obviously had an amazing, talented mum.
0: Yeah.
1: And then the record company said, you can't be called Gaynor Hopkins. So she said, well, who's in the paper? And it was Steven Tyler from Aerosmith.
0: Oh, yeah.
1: And she liked the name Bonnie, so she became Bonnie Tyler.
0: Oh, it's a great choice, isn't it?
1: Isn't that great? Mm. So she's been working solidly since she was 17 years old. And let's not forget, she entered Eurovision as well. She did a song for us for Eurovision.
0: Oh, my goodness.
1: Yeah.
0: Oh,
1: yeah.
0: Wow.
1: I mean, she's done so, and she loves our community.
0: Yes.
1: And I do not think it's only fitting. I just can't believe it seems so young, anyone in their 70s now.
0: I know, it's very sad. Very sad.
1: And, you know, I think we've got to play this song from Footloose.
0: Shall we?
1: And let's go dance your bits off and raise something to beautiful Bonnie. We love you, Bonnie.

0: Some. Brilliant. Adam Lambert on Gaydio. Neil and Debbie here this Saturday, and it's another big weekend. We had Pride London last weekend and loads more events happening across Gay UK this weekend. Did you know it's Brighton Bear weekend this weekend, Debbie?
1: Brilliant.
0: They've got this year's Bear Brighton contest going on as well, which is always loads of fun. Bournemouth Pride, Born Free is happening today. Lady Allen and Lola Lasagna are your hosts. Michael Maruli and Donna Marie Gaga, along with Kerry Katona, providing some of the entertainment there. So that's going to be a really good session this afternoon. Bristol Pride have got on the main stage, they've got a main stage cabaret stage, a circus and a dance stage, and they've got community stalls. And listen to the lineup in Bristol: Sister Sledge, Jason Donovan, Black Box, Kelly Lorena, plus Absolute Britney. So that's going to be another fabulous session. More Pride events going on throughout the afternoon. It's Pride Week in Dundalk in Ireland. Also in Ireland, Limerick Pride have the Cheeky Girls headlining there today. Newbury Pride in Berkshire takes place this afternoon at Victoria Park. You've got Northampton Pride in the Market Square, Oldham Pride, Redbridge Pride in Ilford, Stratford-upon-Avon plays host to Warwickshire Pride. It's Trans Pride in Hastings, and lastly, Wokingham Pride is on at the Town Hall today. How about that?
1: Brilliant. Have you got some drag names, Neil?
0: Do you know, I haven't done them this week. How remiss of me.
1: That's all right. Can I make an appeal? Because I saw a very sad message from Lola Lasagna last week she wasn't booked for Pride.
0: Oh, no.
1: And I'm going to tell you now, if we lose our drag queens, they're not coming back. They will not come back. If we do not book our drag queens and go and support these acts, that's it.
0: Well, she's got a booking this week. Bournemouth Pride for today. So
1: more bookings. We need to attend these things, please. They're so special. They should be dipped in resin and forever praised on our knees.

0: it's Neil and Debbie here, and you can access at this is Ndebs email, ndebs@gaydio.co.uk.
1: On X, Neil, can we say hello, afternoon to you, Ant, London Ant? Reeves, be the photo that we put up for the podcast. It says, neither you or Neil age, what's your secret? It's called a filter.
0: It is, yeah.
1: Filter. Yeah. And also to Johnny Pearson, God bless you, Johnny, and to Ross McNee, who sent us a great clip, which we have to talk about next week, the Graham Norton interview, which you still haven't seen.
0: Oh, no, yes, have I know. You? I need to sit down and watch it. I can't believe I've not seen it yet.
1: It's a bit so awkward busy. In places, love.
0: Oh, is it?
1: Yeah.
0: In a bad or a good way?
1: Well, awkward doesn't usually mean good.
0: No, I was going to say, no. Okay. Anyway. Australian Lisa has filed her report, so we need to get to her soon as well. I mean, we're running out of time. You know that, don't you?
1: Yes, I do know that.
0: Oh, okay. She's next.
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1: The Scissor Sisters, performing live at Ludlow Castle on Sunday the 26th of July. 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

0: It's Ray giving us a little bit of joy on this summer, sunny day.
1: It's really hot this morning.
0: Oh my goodness, summer is here, it's with us now, the sun is shining, we're hot, and we have teamed up with our friends at Brita to get your hydration game upgraded with the ultimate Brita bundle, Debbie, designed to, well, whether you're at home or whether you're on the go, included in the prize is a Brita Yours Cool, a filter that sorts you out with water, chilled, hot, or ambient. It really is up to you, it's all at the touch of a button. You'll also get a Brita Lark IQ bottle, a clever little thing that does little bottles. It's got self-cleaning technology involved here, which keeps your water fresh on the go. Completing the bundle is a Brita style essential jug and some Maxtra Pro filters, all very necessary. So for your chance to win, all you have to do is go to gadio.co.uk and get all that lovely freshness from Brita.
2: Can I also say that I...
0: Oh, yes.
2: Oh, I won't say then. No, we're moving on to Monique.
0: A song started.

0: Joel Curry on KDO. This is Sneem. They'll be here this Saturday. And I was quite surprised at Australian Lisa last week because she was normally she's very professional and she turned up very late, isn't she?
1: Just fuming, love. Mm. She turned up late and she'd do a report.
0: I know.
1: 15 minutes after the show, and we were like doing our imaginary hit your clock, hit your watch, going, what's the time to call this? And then it was all forgiven within a minute because she came and hugged us all, didn't she?
0: Well, anyway, the good news is she has filed a report for this week, so she is here. Let's see what she's got to say for herself. Hello, Lisa.
2: Hello, Neil.
0: Hello,
2: Debbie.
0: Hello.
2: Well, last week I finally saw Neil, didn't I?
0: You did.
2: It has been so long, and I got to meet Tommy too.
0: Oh, yes.
2: And one of the highlights, Pride, I mean, aside from the fact we saw Robin on Friday night, which was awesome, and then we went to the Madonna pop-up.
0: Did, yes.
2: And we confessed. The confessions box and bought too many things. And I have non-stop played that album. And if it is not number one, there is a problem because I feel like I could have made her number one based solely on my own listening. So aside from the gayness and fabulousness of last week, loved Beth Ditto as well. We saw her down at Trafalgar Square. I'm in Singapore.
0: Oh,
2: and
0: yeah.
2: It is the exact same temperature as London.
0: Yes.
2: Except there's air conditioning. And I have to say, I'm more excited about that than anything else that's happened this week.
3: Surprised, yeah.
2: I hope that you have the best show.
0: Yes, thank you.
2: And I literally am loving you and missing you and meaning it from far away. Bye.
0: Bye. Oh, bless her. Fully redeemed, I would say.
2: I'm so upset.
0: Oh, yeah, I know. How long is she going to be away for?
2: 2 weeks.
0: How many?
2: I'm sad about it. 2 weeks.
0: Three?
1: Two.
0: Oh, two.
1: 2 weeks. Count them. Look at my fingers. Two.
0: Turn them around the other way. Thank you.
1: No way. No.

0: I'm really sorry. I'm afraid we've run out of time for me to do this this new trans movie. It's a trans road movie that you have to see this summer. So we'll get to that next week.
1: You bet. You know who's up next, don't you?
0: Go on.
2: All I can say is it's about flipping time, isn't it, really?
1: Anthony Murphy is back on air with Gay Day Requests. He'll give you all the info you need to get a song on. Ask him for some Bonnie.
0: Yeah, ask him for some more Bonnie. Yeah, there you go. All right. All right. We'll see you next week from 10 on Gaydio.

0: danced all day, but you're not ready to go home yet. So, what next?
1: We'll keep partying.
0: Obviously. 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
8: Play. From the Sky News Centre at 1, broadcaster Dermot Murnaghan has died at the age of 68. His family say he passed away peacefully this morning following a period of illness with prostate cancer. He campaigned for better screening after being diagnosed. In September 2022, Dermot told Sky viewers that Queen Elizabeth had died. Its former head of news, John Riley, says he did so calmly.
9: I've heard in his earpiece, break the news, Dermot, and he did it brilliantly, ahead of everyone else as it happens. And that was classic Dermot. Calm, precise, caught the mood of the country dead right, got the tone right.
8: A man arrested on suspicion of murdering Anne Widdecombe has been eliminated from police inquiries. Detectives have been holding the 26-year-old after the former prisons minister was found dead at her home in Devon on Thursday. A number of people have been injured in a large disturbance in Clacton. Police were called out at around 3 o'clock this morning to reports of a fight. A car is believed to have been involved. Emergency services are urging people not to use disposable barbecues this weekend. They're concerned the heatwave could trigger wildfires. Pubs are being allowed to stay open half an hour after the final whistle in England World Cup quarter-final with Norway. The government's given an extra extension to flexible licensing laws in England and Wales. Anna Edwards from the British Beer and Pub Association says it will be a huge boost for the industry.
10: With such an important match at a little bit more of a reasonable time for kickoff, we're expecting to sell an extra 5.5 million pints, which is worth an extra £27.5 million.
8: And Pitbull set a new Guinness World Record with more than 22,000 fans.

A little bit of the Sugar Babes there. Round, round, afternoon, my dearios. Hope I find you well today. I'm Anthony Murphy, bringing in for a virtual hug, especially virtual today, because you don't want to hug me. Sweaty, sweaty. Ooh, there. Yeah, very warm today, but I hope you're well. Thanks to Neil and Debbie for the past few hours. The gorgeous twosome will be back next weekend with you from 10 till 1. Let's all send them a little bit of a snog. Mwah. Thank you. But it is all request from now till 4 o'clock. You can choose the tunes. I've got some very, very exciting what I'm doing tonight information, so it's exciting for me coming up as well. But if you want to get in touch, that's the most important thing. WhatsApp 0330048400. And if you send a WhatsApp, I can reply to you. So if I can't find your song, I can say choose again. It's brilliant. You can text 81400. Start your message with the word Gaydio. 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The website as well. Click on the contact form bit there and you'll be able to send me a message, and the socials at Gaydio at Pop Quiz. And I shall save my I'm really excited about tonight news, because I know during the week, oh Bonnie, we had our fingers crossed for you and everything. We're gonna miss you, love. And I know Neil and Debbie played Holding Out for a Hero, so I was gonna play that as well, but no, let's do a different Bonnie tune, shall we? Let's all turn around. Go on, do it for Bonnie. Rest in peace, love.

0: Jonas Blue, and let's get our first request on for today. Woohoo! We're going to say hi to Matthew, who says, afternoon, Gadio and Anthony. Hope you're coping in the sticky heat. It is quite sticky, yes. But you've asked for a summery song. You want a bit of Summertime by Jazzy Jeff and the Fresh Prince. Oh, drums, please.
1: Drums, please.

Calvin Harris and Jazzy and Satisfy. Let's say hi now to Tom and Gary, who say they've been splashing in the pool and who have definitely not been drinking wine since 11 a.m. One of those statements I believe, one of them I don't. It's up to you to guess. You said, could we have some steps? Any steps? Maybe summer themed? Maybe a summer of love?

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Chris Vanacek, and so good to me. Let's get another request on. Hooray! Simon's got in touch. Sent an essay this week to me. Simon says, "Hi, Anthony. I hope you're well. Thank you. Yes, I am. It's nice to have you back. Saturday afternoons just aren't the same without you. 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What? 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What? It's like letting one rip in a nice warm bath. What? You're like snuggling under a threadbare blanket." Okay. You then say, "Anyway, I digress. And before I say something unflattering, well, don't worry, I'm like comfy old slippers." Yes. You say, "Could you have a bit of Since You've Been Gone by Kelly Clarkson?" Oh, go on, Simon, in steamy France. England versus France in the World Cup, anyone? Ooh.

0: Meek!
1: Ah, beautiful freaks. It's Gadio for Saturday afternoon. We are on all requests. Let's say hi to Donna now, who says, afternoon, Anthony. Hope all is good with you, apart from melting in the hot weather. I am slightly melty today, yes. You said you're out in the garden today, listening from Ballyclare. Can I have a bit of Anne Lee and Two Times? Yes, you can. It's on for you now, Donna. Please, try not to melt in the garden as well.

Bobby Bascom, MK and Zone. Let's get our last request on for this hour now. Val says, hello, Ant. I'm melting because it's too warm. Everyone is melting. Honestly, we'll just be sort of one massive puddle of people by the end of this week, I think. Ooh, that's a horrible thought. Anyway, you say, can I request a song to make me feel cooler? A bit of Beyoncé and Alien Superstar? It's on for you now.

dress a certain way, we walk a certain way, we talk a certain way, we paint a certain way, we make love a certain way. You know, all of these things we do in a

0: Beyonce, Alien Superstar. The requests are flooding in. I've got loads already for the next hour. If you've put one in the first hour, don't worry, I've got you covered. But oh, we've had a lot. If you want to get one on, do it quick. WhatsApp 0330048400. Do it now to avoid disappointment. 2 hours to go.
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8: From the Sky News Centre at 2, Lib Dem leader Sinead Davy says we've lost a broadcasting legend after the death of TV presenter Dermot Murnaghan. His family says he passed away peacefully at his home in North London this morning. The 68-year-old was diagnosed with stage 4 prostate cancer just over a year ago. He was a trusted voice for all of the major broadcasters across his career, including 15 years at Sky News. Former Prime Minister David Cameron says he was a precise interviewer.
9: He knew the brilliance of the short question. Straight to the point, very clear, very much you felt he was on the viewer's side. You always knew he was asking the questions people wanted asked. He did it very calmly, very well.
8: Devon and Cornwall police believe Anne Widdecombe was killed at home on Wednesday lunchtime, nearly 24 hours before her body was found. They say their inquiries are moving at a significant pace. A 26-year-old suspect has been eliminated from the investigation. One person remains in hospital after what police are calling a large disturbance in Clacton. A car is believed to have been involved in the incident at around 3 o'clock this morning. Emergency services are warning of the risk of wildfires in the UK this weekend. People are being advised not to use disposable barbecues in the intense heat. It's estimated an extra 5.5 million pints will be poured in pubs tonight. Locals in England and Wales will be allowed to stay open for longer as Thomas Tuchel's men face Norway in their World Cup quarter-final. The Three Lions produced a great performance to beat Mexico the Azteca last weekend, and the boss says his side must be brave again.
10: We took a big step in our last match, but it was only a step. We're still hungry, we still have dreams, and we still have a big goal to play for, and we take the positive things and the belief with us, but everything that matters is ahead of us.
8: And a late flourish has seen Ireland secure a Rugby Union Nations Championship win against Japan 36-20 in Australia. That's the latest. I'm Barry Weir.
0: into the second hour of All Requests on Gadio. I am Anthony Murphy, playing the songs you're asking for, but let's kick off with a little bit of Taylor Swift.

Chris Lake remix of Opalite, Taylor Swift. We're going to say hi to Josh now, who says, who's a naughty boy, Anthony? I'm in my pop era and off to Canal Street, collar on and on a leash with my new owner. Oh, good fun for you then tonight, Josh. You say, can you play Who Let the Dogs Out? My word, not played this for a while.

Harry Styles, Dance No More. We say hi now to Neil, who says, "Hey, I've got Wimbledon on the telly, Gadio on the speaker, sorting through my clothes, ready for vintage and the charity shop. Good for you. Reuse, recycle, redo, I believe, is the thing, isn't it? Or it's re-something. It's the three re's. I can't remember what the other re is. Rihanna. There you go. Reuse, reduce, recycle, Rihanna. Thank you. Anyway, you say, could I please have, I've gone mad, Rose Grey and Club to Your Arms? You can do. It's on now for you. It's Gadio All Request. You want a request on WhatsApp, 0330 04 8400.

Oh, the phenomenon that is Jodie Harsh and No Sleep. Let's say hi now to James, who says, could you play All Night, Koala, or any Oliver Heldens song?

Katy Perry, Watch It Burn. Thank you. Lee got in touch now, says, afternoon, Anthony. Hope you're well and welcome back. Thank you very much. It was good to have a week off, though. And it was nice to hear the team down at Pride in London as well. You said, please, could I have a little bit of Pink and Who Knew? Of course you can. It's on for you now. It's All Requests Saturday afternoon. This is for Lee. It's

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If you want to get a request on Do It Fast, we run out of slots rapidly. 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And I am bringing back the return, just for 1 week, of the half past two-ish classic anthem for you. I've got some Destiny's Child. They are our classic anthemers this week on Soon.

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1: Oh, Destiny's Child, bootylicious there for you. Let's say hi to Phil now, who says, happy Saturday, hon. Great to hear you once again and thoroughly enjoying the fabulous tunes they are. All of your choices are remarkably good. I'm sitting under an old oak tree, taking shelter from this red-hot summer. Talking of red-hot summer, any chance of my vision, a little bit of Jakarta and Seal? Oh, go on then.

It's Ariana. Hate that I made you love me. We say hi now to Tony, who says, hi, Anthony. Can you play Crying at the Discotheque by Alcazar for my husband, Paul, who celebrates his birthday today? Ooh, happy birthday to you. Happy birthday to you. Happy birthday to Paul. Happy birthday to you. Now Crying at the Discotheque. Thank you.

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Glenn, Tiny Tamper, the all about she makes of not letting go. Let's get a final request on for this hour. Tim has slid into my DMs on the social media. Proof that you can do that, yes. Just to say, oh, that was a nice cough, sneeze thing that happened at the same time. Lovely. Could you please play a little bit of Ray and Where Is My Husband? Yes, I'm just going to go and cough and sneeze again now. Yay!

0: Going into the final hour then of All Request, it's your last chance to get a request in. 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

0: 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One of the nation's most trusted voices, Dermot Murnaghan, has died.
1: Buckingham Palace has just announced that Her Majesty Queen Elizabeth II has died. She was 96 years old. She was the longest reigning monarch in British history and the world's oldest head of state.
0: That was him on Sky News in September 2022 when he announced the death of Queen Elizabeth. The 68-year-old was diagnosed with stage 4 prostate cancer a year ago and had campaigned to raise awareness of the disease ever since. The TV presenter's family say he passed away peacefully at his North London home this morning. Detectives think former MP Anne Widdecombe was attacked in her home nearly 24 hours before her body was discovered. Officers say they're hunting for a white male suspect. They've released a 26-year-old man after questioning him yesterday. Two men have been arrested over a murder in southwest London. The pair went to a police station in Gillingham in Kent to answer questions yesterday before the body of a man was then found by officers in a wooded area of Borstal. Firefighters in southern Spain are continuing to battle the country's deadliest wildfire in two decades. Four Britons are believed to be among 12 people killed, while 23 others are still missing. In sport, friendships will be put aside as two Czech players fight for the women's title at Wimbledon today. Linda Noskova and Karolina Mukova, who represented their countries together at the Paris Olympics, meet on centre court. Noskova says they know each other's games well.
2: She's a great player, great person especially. We got to know each other a lot during Olympics. We spent a lot of time together because we played doubles and almost got the medal.
0: And England fans believe their team has the momentum to go all the way at the World Cup after beating Mexico. More than 10,000 supporters are expected at the Miami Stadium for tonight's quarter-final against Norway. Mark Gaye, Declan Rice and Rhys James all took part in the team's final training session. That's the latest. I'm AJ Walsh.
3: Just gone 3 o'clock into the final hour of All Request. I'm Anthony Murphy. What should we kick off with? I know. Let's have a bit of Charlie XCX.

Soundtrack's golden for you there. Let's have another request now. We have got Christopher, who says, "Hi, Ant. It's too hot. I need cooling off. Have you tried a cold shower?" You know, well, not like, you know, ice cold, because that can be a shock to the system. Don't do that. But just a cooling shower. And then give it 2 minutes and you'll be warm again. Sorry, I'm out of suggestions. Anyway, you said, let's see, I can do requests, but I can't do cooling techniques. You say, could I have a little bit of Liberty X and just a little, just a little bit more? Go on then.

Jody Harsh and I Feel It. Now, Pride season is in full swing with loads of big Pride events taking place across the UK every week. And we've got your chance to win the ultimate Liverpool Pride weekend. Yes, Gadio's teamed up with M&S Bank Arena to give you the chance to win the ultimate Pride getaway. You'll bag two tickets to Liverpool Pride's opening party on Friday the 24th of July, where the Sugar Babes, Beth Ditto and more will be taking over the M&S Bank Arena on Liverpool Waterfront, plus two tickets to Liverpool Pride on Saturday. And that's not all. Oh no, there's more. We'll also throw in an overnight stay for two at the Pullman Liverpool, plus a delicious meal for two. It's everything you need for an incredible Pride weekend in one of the UK's most vibrant LGBTQ plus cities. So if you want in on all of that, you need to get to our Instagram right now, where you'll find all of the details. Go for it and have fun if you win. Thank you. Mike's got in touch. He says, hey there, Anthony. Can I request Kylie All the Lovers? I need a Kylie fix. Thanks. Consider yourself Kylie fixed right now.

0: Sweetest release there, Kelly Lee, Bryn Christopher. I've still not told you what I'm very excited about. Is it the football tonight? No, I mean, I'm still quite excited about that. Yes, gays like sport too, I know. Oh, how could it be? But no, tonight, I'm off to see Jinx Monsoon in Manchester. You know when there are sort of there are certain people that you just know you want to see, and sometimes you miss out on tours and things like that. I've got tickets, and I've got meet and greet tickets, so I'm going to get to meet Jinx Monsoon tonight. Oh, fan me down, and look, I'm going to meet her, and I'm going to be a sweaty wreck because of the heat. That's lovely, isn't it? Damn it!
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It's a Better Madonna. Oh, yes, her Confessions. Deux, two, zwei, whichever language you're saying it's in. It's doing very well at the moment, isn't it? Let's say hi now to Alex, who says, hi, Anthony. Could you play Cool for the Summer by Demi Lovato, please? We're clearing the garden. This will help us finish off. Oh, you'll need a cold drink after this. Tell me what you want.

class. Let me show you. Final request of the day, then time. Helen's dropped a message in saying, I can't believe I saw on the news website it was 30 years of the Spice Girls. 30 years since Wannabe. Anyway, don't play Wannabe. Could you please pop on Who Do You Think You Are? Because that's my favourite Spice Girls song. Certainly.

0: That is just about it from me for this week. I'll be back next Saturday doing it all again, 1 till 4. And I'll be here tomorrow night, 10 till midnight, with Gadio Gold. I don't know how many of these request shows I've done. I think I lost count at about 3. But at 6 o'clock tonight, Craig Law celebrates the 500th In the Mix show. Blimey! Well done, Craigie. But up next, Bella Francis sitting in for Lewis. Have a fantastic week, whatever you're up to. Hopefully next weekend things will be a bit cooler. Ta-ra! KTO!
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10: From the Sky News Centre at 4. Detectives have established a timeline for the death of Anne Widdecombe. They believe the former MP was attacked at around 12:30 on Wednesday in her home on the edge of Dartmoor National Park. Her body was not discovered until police were called nearly 24 hours later. Peter Horrells, the personal driver for the current Reform Justice spokeswoman, and has laid flowers in front of her house.
11: I like her because if you asked her a question, you'd get a direct answer. There was no mucking about. She was brilliant, absolutely brilliant.
10: TV presenter and former Sky News anchor Dermot Murnaghan has died from prostate cancer at the home in North London. The 68-year-old was given a stage 4 diagnosis a year ago. Prostate Cancer UK says he was a passionate supporter of the charity. Sky News colleague Anna Botting describes what it was like working with such a trusted voice.
12: You could see the high standards he set himself. It was a global audience watching. He wanted to get it right. This ability to communicate, to be the eyes, the person who was there. He had to feel that moment and explain that to people at home. He did it so well.
10: A teenager's died after getting into trouble in open water in Greater Manchester. The body of the 18-year-old man was recovered from Dovestone Reservoir in Oldham at around 7 o'clock last night. Emergency services are warning of the risk of wildfires in the UK this weekend, with temperatures again tipped to reach 30 degrees Celsius in some parts today. People are being asked not to use disposable barbecues to minimise the risk of accidents. In sport, England boss Thomas Tuchel says his players have won the hearts of the nation after their 3-2 World Cup win over Mexico. Tonight in Miami, they play Norway for a place in the semi-finals, with excitement mounting. And Pitbull has set a Guinness World Record after more than 22 2,000 fans wore bald caps to impersonate him at a concert in London's Hyde Park. The crowd copied the rapper's trademark look of a bald head and sunglasses before his headline performance yesterday. That's the latest. I'm AJ Walsh.
9: Happy Saturday. Bella Francis with you in for Lewis Wyatt on a very sunny day. I need to get some SP.

0: Tame Impala and Jenny. That is Dracula on Gaydio, and I'm Bella Francis, filling in for Lewis Wyatt on this very sunny Saturday. Now, this was quite a last-minute decision to have me fill in, because obviously Lewis was meant to be doing his show today. However, he ended up covering for Helen Scott yesterday, so the bosses at Gaydio HQ asked me, Bella, do you fancy coming in today? And I said, yeah, but I'll be honest, folks, now that I'm in, no one has turned on the aircon in the studio all day, so I am absolutely sweating. I'm also sat here in a full England top because as soon as I finish the show, I am running over to the pub to watch England versus Norway, the quarterfinal, sorry, in the World Cup with all my mates tonight. Hopefully we do well. Fingers are crossed there. But anyway, let me get some tunes on. We need a track to keep us going. This is an artist that I absolutely adore. This is his latest single and I'm loving it. It is Emenike with Reverse on Gaydio.
1: I can make a thug really swerve. I can make a thug really switch, call it ooze or reverse. I could turn this duffel to a purse. He ain't never been about the booty, but the booty go berserk.

hit from The Devil Wears Prada 2, one of my favourite films of the past year. Now, have you been to the cinema recently? Because I actually went yesterday with my girlfriend's family to see Toy Story 5. Now, even though it's a kids' film, I thought, oh, it's not going to really impact me too much. It's for a younger audience. I ended up bawling my eyes out in the seat. It really got to me. Hang on, this music's too upbeat. We need something a bit sad. There we go. Yeah, no, honestly, guys, I was crying my eyes out. Like, got to the point where they all, like, leant forward in their seats and they were like, are you actually okay? I don't really know if I was, but another film that I think will make me cry is the Heartstopper finale out on Friday. I don't know if that's dead embarrassing. I thought everyone is so excited for this film. However, speaking to some other people at Gaydio HQ, they were like, oh, it's a bit too young for me. You know, I feel like that's for a younger audience. Me personally, though, when the series came out, I was only 17. And I think I resonated with the characters so much, being from, you know, being a young queer show, being a young queer person myself. I really saw myself and I ended up crying. This is really embarrassing. I don't know why I'm telling this tale on the radio. I cried so much when the series came out. I had to miss a day of college. Yeah, I got told off by my sociology teacher and I ended up just telling her, like, oh, I was having a really bad day. I wasn't. It was fully Heartstopper's fault. Don't know what that says about me as a person, but hey, are you excited for Heartstopper Forever? I have also heard whispers that Gaydio might be getting an interview or two, but I don't know. I can't confirm anything. I cannot confirm.

0: Harry Styles, Aperture on Gaydio. We were talking about the heatwave earlier today on the show, actually. And speaking of heatwaves, apparently at his Wembley Stadium shows, the heat has gotten up to 38 degrees Celsius. The stadium's had to cut water bottle prices by 50% and offer free sun cream out. I said I was hot in the studio. I do not envy them at all.
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Aria star woman on Gaydio. Bella France is here with you until 6 p.m. Now, I've actually got something very, very exciting to tell you about now. Do you fancy heading to one of the biggest Pride celebrations in the world? Well, Gaydio has teamed up with Ibis Amsterdam Centre to send one lucky winner and a friend, of course, to World Pride Amsterdam as the city hosts the event for the very first time. Now, you're going to win return flights from the UK, a two-night stay from Friday the 31st of July to Sunday the 2nd of August, brekkie included, and something that I think is really, really special. Now, whenever you go to a Pride, if you've ever been to one, you know that when the parade goes through, you're always struggling to get to the front to get a good view. It's really crowded. It's going to be hot. It's sweaty. It's in the summer. So there's something really special you could win here. VIP access to Accor's exclusive viewing area at the iconic Amsterdam Canal Parade. So you're not going to have to deal with any of that bother. Now, this is all part of Accor's global Go Get It campaign, where Ibis is celebrating the different reasons we all love to travel and the experiences that make every single trip unforgettable. Now, to find out more and get yourself in the draw, head to gaydio.co.uk or just tap win if you're listening on the Gaydio app. Get entering, girls.

Ben and Caitlin Aragon bringing this Saturday afternoon vibes with I Run on Gadio. Honestly, a good tune and a bit of sun, you can't beat it. There's nothing like it, is there? Now, I actually wanted to take a minute to celebrate Madonna, right? Need a round of applause here because she has had an absolutely fantastic achievement. She has become the first US female ever to earn number one albums across 5 different decades with Confessions 2. That is absolutely fantastic, isn't it? I think it's just a testament to how with the time she's always been. I mean, in every single era, she has managed to make an impact, and it's absolutely fabulous that she is still doing it today. Now, I moved house last week, so I did a little bit of a deep clean of my new house the other day, and I got the opportunity to sit down and listen to the full Confessions 2 album. And honestly, if you've not done it, it's absolutely amazing. All the songs sort of back into each other. They're all mixed into each other. So the full listening experience is absolutely needed. I'm going to play you one of them tracks off that album right now. This is Bring Your Love on Gadio with Madonna and Sabrina Carpenter. All right, let's go.

0: something I want to talk about.
1: Sabrina Carpenter and Madonna there with Bring Your Love on Gaydio. Absolutely loving that tune at the moment from Confessions 2, the now number one album. Round of applause there for Madonna. Right, I need to run off to refill my water bottle because, as I said earlier in the show, it is very, very hot today. It's about to reach 29 degrees across the UK. I fear for myself later on when I'm sat in a pub garden watching the England match. I'm going to have to be putting on plenty of SPF. But when I am back, I'm going to be playing you a bit of Sekou, who I'm loving at the minute. And we're also going to get excited for Craig Law at 6 p.m. He is celebrating his 500th In The Mix show. Absolutely monumental. And he's also got an exclusive guest mix and interview featuring dance music icon Russell Small from the Freemasons. I cannot wait for that, and I'm sure you can't either. Make sure you're tuning in.
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9: From the Sky News Centre at 5. Reform UK has been checking its emails for any pattern of abuse directed at Anne Widdecombe, but party leader Nigel Farage says nothing significant has been found so far. A murder investigation is continuing after its justice spokeswoman was found dead at her Devon home late on Thursday morning. Police believe she was attacked nearly 24 hours earlier. Mr. Farage has laid flowers outside her home on the edge of Dartmoor National Park.
10: There are no words that I can utter at somebody who's committed this act of barbarity against an innocent 78-year-old lady who wouldn't harm a fly. I just hope that the killer is caught as quickly as possible and brought to justice.
9: Dermot Murnaghan's been described as one of the great British news anchors and journalists of his generation. Tributes are being paid to the 68-year-old who has died after being diagnosed with prostate cancer a year ago. A teenager's died after getting into trouble in water in Greater Manchester. The body of the 18-year-old man was recovered from a reservoir in Oldham at around 7 o'clock last night. Heat health alerts have been extended across large parts of England until Wednesday night. Amber warnings cover the West Midlands and South West, with yellow alerts in five other regions. Health officials warn the heat could lead to more deaths and an increased risk of drowning. In sport, the women's singles final is underway at Wimbledon, and it's an all Czech affair on centre court. Our sports correspondent joins us live. This is Lewis Mason.
0: Yes, friendships have been put aside, and it's Linda Noskova who's in charge. She took the first set 6-2 against Karolina Muchova, with both players fighting for a first Grand Slam title. We've also had British success today, with Henry Patton winning in the men's doubles, and Alfie Hewitt and Gordon Reid won their seventh Wimbledon men's wheelchair doubles title.
9: And England have thrashed Fiji 73-8 in the Rugby Union Nations Championship at Hill Dickinson Stadium. The home team scored 11 tries, with Fiji down to 14 after a red card.
1: Bella Francis here, absolutely melting, but grateful for air conditioning. Happy Saturday. I'm here with you until 6 p.m. I'm going to be putting on Seku for you in a minute.

Medusa and Rainy, that is Silence on Gaydio. Bella France is here with you until 6 p.m. today. Absolutely. Enjoying the sunny weather? Yes? No? I don't know how you're feeling. I know, though, I'm very grateful to be indoors in Gaydio HQ where we've got fabulous air conditioning. But whilst I've been at home, I've been absolutely melting. You know when you're that hot that you can't even get up to cook something in the kitchen, you don't want to clean your bedroom because you're like, the second I stand up and utilize a muscle, I'm going to sweat through my clothes. Well, yesterday, me and my flatmate Lily decided we can't be doing with this. We need to go get a fan. We drove around to 7 shops in Manchester looking for a fan. We get to the shop number 7 and we were saying, how come we've not found any? Maybe they're not stocking them. And the woman at Currys, shout out to Currys for the honesty, she was like, they are sold out everywhere. There is not a single chance you are buying a fan in store. You're going to have to go online. So girls, if you're feeling a little bit hot, my divas, you need to get online and get your fan because apparently you can't even get one in person anymore. What am I going to do?

0: featuring Tara McDonald. That is My My My on Gaydio. Loving that tune. And I've got something that I really want to tell you about.
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0: The final episode of All Aboard with Princess Cruises has just dropped. If you've been following Drag Race star Michael Maruli and Gaydio's Nigel May as they've cruised around the Caribbean aboard the brand new Star Princess, this is the big finale. This time they're making one last stop on the beautiful island of Grand Turk. Yes, the same place made famous by the Real Housewives. But trust me, Michael and Nigel have got a few funny stories of their own. Now, you can listen to this on the Gaydio app or wherever you get your podcast. And don't worry, if the podcast has been giving you serious holiday envy, we've teamed up with Princess Cruises to give you the chance to win a Caribbean cruise of your own. Just head to gaydio.co.uk to enter.
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0: Sunny Federa featuring Libyanka. That is Let Me Be In Your Arms on Gaydio. I'm Bella Francis here with you until 6 p.m. today. Now, I'm just going to nip out. I need to refill my water bottle again. But I did want to remind you that you need to make sure you're tuned in for 6 p.m. because Craig Law is celebrating his monumental 500th. Why did that not even sound like a word? He's done 500 in the mix shows. It's absolutely phenomenal. He's going to get on plenty of big tunes, good vibes, and he's also got an exclusive guest mix and interview featuring dance music icon Russell Small from the Freemasons. It's going to be loads and loads of fun, and you better be there.
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Sabrina Carpenter with Espresso on Gaydio, or as my girlfriend likes to say, Sabs Carp. That is the official nickname for Sabrina in our household. Bella Francis here with you today until 6 p.m. I really hope you've enjoyed spending your afternoon with me, because I have loved spending it with you. Now, on a little bit of a lower note, on Gaydio, we always cover the sort of state of queer people in the UK and how accepted we feel. And I think we all sort of understand that the acceptance of queer people in the UK over the past few months, even the past few years, has taken a bit of a step back. I mean, Russell Davies, Channel 4 drama Tiptoe, really focused on that. There have been studies that have found things. And as queer people living day-to-day life, we all sort of feel the atmosphere is shifting a bit. Now, this bit of research has just come in, and I wanted to chat to you about it because it was quite surprising to me. New research from YouGov has found that more people now think it's acceptable to make jokes about gay people than they did in 2019. I'll be honest, that really shocked me. But the more I sort of thought about it, the more I realised I have actually noticed that, you know, gay people once again becoming the butt of the joke. I remember a few years ago, I was living with this guy and he made this joke about gay people. And I said, why do you feel sort of comfortable to say that, especially because you know me, I am a queer person? And he was like, oh, it's harmless, it's, you know, it's inoffensive, you know, I just meant it as a joke. Me and my boys always make jokes like that. We call each other gay and we say this and we say that. But I think the thing is a lot of people don't understand that making jokes does end up feeding into this rhetoric of seeing gay people as the butt of the joke, seeing queer people as lower than cis and straight people. So I think, to me, this has been a bit of a reminder that everyone's sort of got a role to play. You know, whether you're a queer person or you're an ally, if you feel comfortable, if someone makes a joke that sort of crosses the line, don't be afraid to challenge it. Of course, only if it's a safe situation to do so. I wouldn't want anyone to put themselves in danger's way by stepping up. But sometimes a little conversation about why it isn't funny can make more of a difference than people realise. Because after I spoke to this guy that I was living with and I properly explained it to him, he was like, oh, I actually had never thought about it before. And it did really open his eyes to what I was trying to talk about. So, hey, don't know if that will make any bit of difference, but conversations, kids, conversations, that is the

0: about
1: another banger from M&EK, of course. It is At Night, I Think About You on Gaydio. Bella France is here. I've not got too long left, so I'm going to put on a few more tunes. This is that new one from Ariana Grande, Hate That I Made You Love Me.

Ariana Grande, Hate That I Made You Love Me on Gaydio. I've been Bella Francis, and that's about all I've got time for today. But you're going to want to stay tuned in, because up next, Craig Law has got his 500th In The Mix show. Expect big tunes, plenty of bangers, and an exclusive guest mix and interview featuring dance music icon Russell Small from The Freemasons. It is one that you absolutely will not want to miss. So stay tuned in, divas.

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1: So here we are, 500 shows later. I am still here. My name is Craig Law. Welcome to a very special edition of the Gaydio Weekend, where we're going to be celebrating the music of the past 500 shows. Plus, I've roped in one of my heroes, Russell Small from the Freemasons, who we're going to be chatting to, and he's dropping an amazing guest mix with world exclusive first place. So get your dancing shoes on. We're celebrating in the mix number 500. Let's do it.
0: The Gaydio Weekend. Craig

0: since Madonna's Confession 2, with some tracks from the album, which I adore. Confessions 2 is a triumph, isn't it? I'm Craig Law. Welcome to the Gaydio Weekend, a very special Gaydio Weekend. It is my 500th, and we're pulling out all the stops. We've even got a little party going on. A little shindig in the Gaydio HQ. So it's a very special night. Parties, guest mixes. I just want to get the mashy stuff out of the way before we get on to the amazing guest mix. And we got Russell on the line. I just want to say very, very much from the bottom of my heart, thank you to anyone and everyone who has been a part of the past 500 shows. It literally is the best job in the world. I've been doing this on the weekends now for over 10 years, starting off on Friday nights, then taking over from Chris doing the Saturday nights that I have right now. And I'm not sure if I'm going to be around for another 500, you know, we don't know, do we? Someone better might come along, I hope so. But I just want to say thank you for being a part of it, for listening to all the mixes and getting involved with the show and letting us be a part of your weekend. Honestly, I'm so overwhelmed. So thank you so, so much. Anyway, enough of that. So on the line for my 500th show here at Gaydio is one of my heroes, one of the greatest ever do it, the Grammy award-winning producer, one half of the Freemasons, the amazing Russell Small. Welcome to the show, Russell.
1: Hey, Craig, how you doing?
0: Do you know what? I am in a state of shock and euphoria. You know what it's like when they tell you don't meet your heroes.
1: Yeah.

0: because I disappoint you.
1: Yeah, you know what? And you never have. You know, you never have musically in life. So when I thought, like, who was I going to get on this show? It had to be you. So I am just like beyond happy, speechless that you're on the show.
0: I'm glad to be here.
1: Lots to talk about. You do have a big announcement that you've been teased and everyone's wants to talk about. And I mean, how does it feel, firstly, that, you know, 20 or so years on from the kind of breakout era you had, how does it feel that there's still people like me who just worship what you do, come to see you at gigs, and you're still as relevant today as then?
0: It's great. It's nice to know, you know, wherever I go, I get people come up and say to me how our music influenced their life or changed their life or got them through a certain period in time. It's very touching, to be honest with you. It's it always makes me well up a little bit when I talk to people and they come forward and say, oh, you know, I was in this state of mind and this record got me through. And it's just amazing.
1: It goes without saying now that, of course, the landscape's changed, you know, since
0: absolutely, massively.
1: Yeah, the landscape's changed because even back then, you know, you were chasing bangers and hits, and now we're in the TikTok AI generation where the chase for throwaway music, I think, is one of the comments you used you know, a long time ago about throwaway music. I mean, what's your view on it all right now? The state of music right now, the nature of it, and, you know, the AI. I mean, what's your feeling about it right now?
0: I think it's a tool that can be used, and I think people should use it. I mean, there's obviously a lot going on social media about people that are using it, and I think you've got to adapt or die, because that's the same when we were going from you know, vinyl to CD, from CD to digital, from you know, drums to drum machine. It's you have to adapt, and technology, you know, music's always been about using different technology, especially dance music. And so I think you have to adapt. But, you know, I'm not saying it's right for someone to go, oh, make me a really good disco record, and then it comes out at 3 minutes long, and then they post it up, and they, you know, obviously claim the publishing and that it's their track. No, that's not what I'm saying. But there is ways of using AI as a decent tool and making better music.
1: I completely agree with you, because I think a lot of people don't realize how much, maybe not so much generative AI, but how much computer-aided productions involved in the past 15, 20 years. I don't think people understand that unless they're being in the studio or seeing, you know, the kind of creative process that you guys use.
0: Yeah, and also what you've got to understand is a lot of your software now has AI engines. So you've got TrackSource now who now have gone, right, a complete ban on total AI tracks. But if you've used AI at all, you know, even a little bit to help you talk, then you have to disclose that. But you're opening up a big can of worms because like I said, you know, I've got software that it's got AI engines. What so I suppose is that? Or you know, I've got a mastering plugin, which is run by AI. So theoretically, you know, everything's AI assisted. So, you know, where do you stop?
1: As you say, it's definitely, you know, the music industry has always been adapt or die, and, you know, the pioneers of this, you know, have always involved, you know, technology. Whenever I think about this, I always think of Daft Punk. You know, the way they flip, you know, music with technology and everything. But you have made quite a, I don't want to oversell this, okay, because I'm biased, you know, like the world knows I'm the biggest Freemasons fan in the world. So you may like consider it to be a biblical announcement, and that is you're bringing out a greatest hit. I need more info, Russell. You've got to tell me more.
0: So yeah, we've been working on the greatest hits for the last year. We've redone all our hits and a few more. And so we've got it coming out through BMG in the latter part of the year, September, October, not sure. It was nice to go in with James. It's nice to redo them. We've also got a couple of extra tracks. We will be, I will be going out promoting it. I'll be taking Catherine with me to sing them, like a Freemasons Greatest Hits set.
1: Oh my God.
0: And that's the plan, so to speak. Yes.
1: When you say redone, because, you know, music nerds like me, and if you listen to my show, I'm music nerds as well. When you say redone, what are we talking about here?
0: Well, we've gone in and basically made the tracks again. Obviously, we've used some of the original bits, but, you know, we've made the drums a little bit more modern. And you know, not changed anything too drastically, but they sound more modern.
1: It's like if you really shake down in 2026 kind of thing.
0: Yeah, that's exactly it. So all the vocals are there. I think the first single I think is going to be "Love My Mind."
1: Oh yes, I love that.
0: So that's because it's I think it's what 20 it is 20 years I think, but it's 20 years, so it's our 20 year anniversary. So
1: did you have to get Amanda back in the studio for that, or was that
0: no, we used the original vocals.
1: Oh my word. That's just
0: because that's one thing we did have.
1: it's just so good to hear, because I'm very, like, I love this idea, not just because, you know, for old farts like me who've grown up with your music, you know, gone gay clubbing with your music, but I love the idea that there could be a new generation of queer people who get to hear these tracks, you know, in a completely in a different way and fall in love with it all over again. So I'm just so excited for that. Anyway, time for something I've been waiting for so long. Your amazing guest mix that you cooked up this week, featuring some world exclusives. I don't want to delay it anymore. I could chat to you for so long, and we'll keep chatting during the mix. But Russell, if you want to do the honors and introduce the guest mix tonight.
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0: Sterns, who we've been chatting to about a brand new greatest hits album. Russell, what can you tell us about it, if anything, about this new greatest hits album?
1: I can't say too much. I really don't want to give away that. I'd love to, because I've been dying to for a year now. Every time I talk about it, me and James have been, you know, we've been in together. We've just kept it really quiet. We've not posted anything on social media of us being together.
0: So sneaky.
1: Yeah, we just wanted to keep it under wraps and you know, just make a big thing of it, because it is a big thing for us, and obviously it's a big thing for you as well.
0: It's a huge thing for

0: world exclusive guest mix featuring some first plays of some tracks from the forthcoming Freemason's Greatest Hits EP. But Russell doesn't stop there, do you? You don't stop there because you've got to be a busy, busy boy coming up. Especially with Bright and Pride and the 10th anniversary of Freemasons Friday.
1: Yeah, really looking forward to that. It's always been the first party of Bright and Pride for the last 10 years. And it's oh so social on Brighton Beach. And I start at 9 o'clock and go on till 2. And Catherine will be coming in to sing a Freemason's Greatest Hits set. It's a great opener for Brighton Pride. And I'm glad that it's lasted 10 years. It's amazing that it's lasted 10 years.
0: It's just such an amazing way to kick off a bonkers weekend. I don't think people understand, if you've never been to Brighton Pride, how bonkers it is. You turn this kind of quaint seaside town or city and it just completely transforms. It's you're part of that, you know. You're such a huge part of that. How does it rank in kind of like your favorite gigs, you know, like your favorite?
1: Brighton is always special. It's always great to do your hometown, and it's nice to be recognised in, you know, your own town for your achievements. And I love it more than anything, to be honest with you.

0: Oh my word, what a guest mix so far from my hero. One of the greatest to ever do it, Russell Small. Still chatting to Darrell. We've been celebrating my 500th show tonight, and you've been celebrating over 20 years since the breakout of Shakedown. What an achievement, by the way.
1: Yeah, it's quite an achievement.
0: is there like aside from winning the Grammy, because that's like shooting for the moon, you know, for dance music producers, but has there been, is there a standout moment for you professionally that makes you go,

We did the Prince's Trust in Hyde Park. 250,000 people. And that was just mental. That was just, I was just like,

0: never forget.
1: I think you should do it on Brighton Beach, you know, when you do the greatest hits launch. I think you should do it on Brighton Beach.
0: they don't allow you anymore unless you're...
1: I say we make it happen anyway. I'm going to shut up. Let's carry on with this guest mix from the amazing Russell Small.

on a guest mix. Russell Small delivering the vibes for what is my 500th show here again, yo. 500 big ones, can you believe it? Thank you so much for spending your Saturday nights with me. I'm Craig Law with you in the mix till 9 o'clock tonight. We are celebrating 500 nights of this. Amazing, isn't it? I would love to know what you're up to tonight. 0330-04-8400 is my WhatsApp. You can also get in touch by the usual WhatsApp gubbins as well. Hi to the Toms in South London who have got in touch tonight as well. Lazing about. Lovely, isn't it? Maybe you're getting ready for the big match tonight. Maybe you're just having a really nice Saturday night. Let me know what you're up to. 0330-048-400. Don't forget, Freemasons Friday, Brighton Pride at Oso Social. It's a staple of the calendar, isn't it? You can't miss that. 31st of July. Get that on your calendar. Also doing a street party as well. What an amazing guest mix. I can't believe it. I honestly can't. So we are celebrating 500. So I'm going back at some of my favorite tunes that I played over the last 500 shows, and this is one of my favorites.

number 500. I got some people in here tonight. Yay! Oh my days. Oh my days. We got a crowd to party in the Get You See for number 500. That's the Paul Wolford remix, Jesse Ware, Free Yourself. Honestly, the studio's like flooding with people. It just got very butchy here. If you want to get in touch, let me know what you have to. We are literally having a party tonight. 0330-048-400. I can't imagine we're still going to be this jolly in about 90 minutes, but we'll see. Keep the vibes going. Got some Gaga. I'm going to leave it at that.

0: It is feral in here tonight. You can't send me there at a party.
1: Yeah.
0: Oh my god!
1: What is this? Giant cake!
0: There's cake. I have cake. That is a big cake. How big do you think I am? That's a big cake. That is a really big cake. I have a sneaker full of people, and

0: cake. I just not expected like a girthy cake. This is like a really girthy cake. Like, oh my days. The cake weekend. I got people with me. They understand. Yeah. And I have cake.
1: Nice cake.
0: Yeah. You're all going to have to help me with this cake. Honestly, hang on. Oh my days. It is Feral's The Gaelic Weekend. It's my 500th show. If you wonder what the commotion's about, we're celebrating 500 shows. Maybe you're out there. Maybe you're out there celebrating Bournemouth and Bristol Pride. Pride season all year, Gaelio. I was at Bournemouth last night. It was incredible. Played that Gaga remix as well. I'd love to know what you're up to. Hi to Mark and Kieran. Enjoy the barbecue in sunny Sussex. Gonna be a Cruise 101 next weekend for the 90s disco. I'll see you then. I'm on the decks. We'll live in joy as well. Let's get the tunes going. With Dragonfly, Crazy Beater.

Beyonce montage there, love that. DJ Escadee, Crazy Bees, The Getaway Weekend, I'm meeting Craig Law. Just got a quarter away tonight. Thank you so much for joining us. We're having a little bit of a party. Like 5 minute show. And we're looking back at some of those amazing tracks we played over the last 500 shows. There's Cake as well. If you didn't hear it, you missed it on Cake. You missed it on Russell Small from the Freemasons. Dropping like an amazing guest mix up again. You can listen again. Get your replay. And elsewhere as well. More amazing tunes from the back catalogue of 500 show on the way. But it would not be a Craig Law show if we didn't play some Masters at Work.

Giddy week, and I'm Craig Law. If you can't tell, we're having a party. The centre of my 500 show. Just want to say thank you all for getting involved tonight. It's been a real party vibe in the studio, outside the studio as well. Bournemouth Pride, Bristol Pride, whatever you're priding up this weekend. Thank you so much for choosing Gadio for your soundtrack tonight. I'd love to know what you're up to. 0330 048 400 on the WhatsApp. Want to get in touch tonight?

Comedians in here tonight, by the way. Can't get rid of y'all. You know, y'all gonna hell for talking over Kylie, that's all I'm saying.

flooded anyone, really. Recipes to the Bonnie. Total Eclipse of the Heart to get your weekend. Honestly, I've got an experiment for you. If you ask anyone who's over age 50 to talk about Bonnie Tyler, I swear to share, swear down, try this with your elders. They will definitely say her real name. They'll go, oh, Gaynor Hopkins. Maybe it's a Welsh thing, I don't know, but they will. Try it out. To get your weekend, and we carry on the mix with some Kylie, lining up some Salado, and more of those tunes that we've been playing over the last 500 shows. I can't believe it either myself. I can't. I really can't. Amazing. 0330-048400 if you want to get involved tonight. You got me in the mix till 9. Lady Di from 9 and more of your favourite queer DJs in the mix and ad-free all the way through until 4 a.m.

Obscure and I've arrived. Look at the weekend. Come on, 25 past 8 tonight, of course. Lots of y'all going to be tuning in, maybe to the England game later. That is a football match on. If you haven't noticed. We're celebrating all those tunes that I made the last 500 shows. But this is one of those recent ones that I just can't stop playing. Pink Panther Rest.

You know, one of my highlights of 500 shows was getting to see Camel Fat live in Montreal in the world's coldest festival. Minus 15. The set was red hot, though. Begin your weekend. I'm Craig Lloyd. You got me for that 30 minutes celebrating 500 amazing shows. By the way, after tonight, I'm taking a little bit of a siesta. 4 weeks. So you got the amazing Joe Kinch, Chris Blackmore, and Tommy Lawrence looking at the show whilst I take a little siesta. It's been 500 shows, you know. Not that we haven't mentioned it tonight. But I tell you what, thank you so much for getting involved. It's been amazing.

That incredible mashup of the Delphi Music Factory. Also, with user Becky Hill, lose control on the Gaydio Weekend. 20, well, just got 25 to 9. Don't forget Lady Di in the mix from 9. And more of your favourite queer DJs. Don't forget, if you're priding it up in Bournemouth, Bristol, whatever you're priding this weekend, keep it Gaydio. We're all over that.

bags I rinsed when it came out. Oh, so good. It's one of my favourites of the past 500 shows. 10 minutes left to be there. You've got the gorgeous, amazing Dave Cooper on the way next, who I love so, so much. One of the delights of this show is that I get a handover to one of my sisters. One of the very best. We go back so long. And here we are, Saturday night on Gadio. I'm getting sentimental, you know. It's all the cake and the partying in the studio. But I'd love to know what you're up to tonight. 10 minutes left. 0330-048-400. I keep pushing higher and higher and higher. Gets you every time, doesn't it? Don't forget, you can listen again and get your replay. Also on my Mixcloud and SoundCloud once we've all recovered from the disco damage tonight. Ah, it's going to be one of those nights. I can feel it. The England game's on. There's Pride's on. Bournemouth, Bristol. Just feeling in my waters, you know? Got some Kate Bush off the way after some Robin. One of those tracks, one of those remixes, one of those mashups that I would play, and every time I'd play this, I swear to share, I'd get a DM

would it be a Gaelio Mix show if I didn't play some Kate Bush? But that is it from me tonight on 500. Thank you all so much. Yay! As you can tell, there's a party in the studio. Hopefully it's a party where you are. Wow, it's got very macho in here tonight. Like, I think they all know an England game is on. But that is it from me. From tonight, I'm off for like a month. You've got Joe Kinch, Chris Blackmore, and Toby Lawrence. Yeah, I got that right. There we go. Off the top of my head and everything. But I just want to say, just want to get out of the way, the mushy stuff. If you've only listened to one, now you've listened to all 500, pity you. I just want to say thank you so much. And hopefully we've got another 500 in us. But up next is the queen of Saturday nights, my sister, the amazing Dave Cooper. I will see you in about a month's time. But for show number 500, that is me. Dave Cooper's up next. Good night.

Here we go. Thank you so much to Craig Law for his 500th show. It's my turn to take over for an hour of the funkiest, freshest house music. This one new to the Gadio playlist. Denise Van Outen.

Night in the Night on your Saturday night. Thanks once again to Craig Law for an incredible 500th mix show. I want him to do 500 more, but he says he doesn't know if he has a mix in him. I reckon with a bit of persuasion, we'll get him there. Welcome to your Saturday night on the Gadio Weekend. Here's Jody Harsh.

0: That is so nice. Before that, Kelly Lee and Bryn Christopher with their summer smash, Sweetest Release. How are you doing this Saturday night? I'm Dave Cooper. Welcome along.
1: Dave Cooper.
0: Let's keep the tunes going. 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

and Honey Dijon as well in the mix on your Saturday night. Welcome along. Got Jazzy and Chris Lorenzo to do for you. Gorgon City after this, being played at a little hot minute. Maquez and Lima come back tomorrow. It's the Gadio Weekend.

Naughty Vibes from Gorgon City. It's Work It Out on your Saturday night. How you going? I'm Dave Cooper in the mix. Paul Morell on the way at 10 p.m. Keep the tunes going. I've got Madge on the way. First up, Jazzy and Chris Lorenzo sounding great on Gadio.

Gadio Breakfast. Peggy Gibbon, Ayra Starr with Woman. Just enough time to finish off with one more track. Been a week since her album dropped, Confessions 2. This is Madonna, Dancer Tears.

Brand new from Madonna, that is Scorn from her Confessions on a Dance Floor 2 album. Been listening to several of the tracks off that album all week. Loads of big ones. If you're a Madonna fan, I'm sure you'll be on that already. Big tune for 2026. And this is another one from Defected Records from Adam 10. This is really great as well. This is called I Never Knew. Brand new

brand new from Josh Baker and Poppy Bascom with My Place. And before that, you heard Carl Watson and Body Ocean with Are You The Same. Saturday night, you're listening to me, Paul Morel, with the essential new tunes you need to know about for 2026. And this is a big new one on Tour Room Records from Ferric Dawn. This is Lost At The End.

was Who, featuring the vocals of Chandler McFadden with Wet. And as I do each and every Saturday, I'm going to leave you with a huge club classic from Eric Murillo's Subliminal record label. This is Richard F. with Feels So Strong. Until next week, take care, have a very safe week, and tune in again next Saturday.

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0: Even if I go off beat, yeah, I'm still on beat. 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
1: Step back.
0: When I come around, should I get back?
1: When I come around, me, take that.
0: Make girl, yeah, with a bad.

Big Radio, it is me, Forbid, and I am in the mix with you for an hour. Let's go. How you been keeping, babe? I hope it's good. Tonight, I am bringing you 1 hour of absolute weaponry. So let me kick this mix off with My Paradise by The Trip.

two another MC and TJ could make you advance to another level. Up high, yo. Two another MC and TJ could make you advance to another level. Up high, yo, yo, yo, yo, yo, yo.